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1: Weather Watch 24/7. The Met Service forecast for Queenstown today, fine, southwesterlies, and tonight's low 5 degrees. Tomorrow, fine to start, but becoming cloudy during the morning with northerlies. Tomorrow's high 16. Alexandra today, fine, light winds, and tonight's low 4. Tomorrow, cloudy, but clearing to fine for a time in the morning with northerlies becoming strong. Tomorrow's high 19 degrees. Wanaka today, fine weather with northwesterlies developing this afternoon. Tonight's low 5. Tomorrow, fine to start, but cloud increasing throughout the morning with northerly breezes. And tomorrow's forecast high is 17.
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It is meant to be Radio Wanaka, and that's where you've landed this Monday afternoon. Peter Mac on deck as we go back and party like it's 1999 across the lakes Monday afternoon. 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

0: Be strong, stand up and vote this election. The feel is there. I don't think they were really talking about elections, or didn't really have elections in mind when they recorded that, but that's okay. Teddy Swims and Prince in the Two. Speaking of elections, you need candidates, and you can meet them this week on Thursday night at the Lake Wanaka Centre between 7 and 8.30. There's a Meet the Candidates evening. Things that will be discussed and put to the candidates will be things like, how are we going to fund infrastructure in Wanaka? Will we ever get a hospital in this region? How can the cost of living be managed in the Upper Clutha? All those sort of questions will unfold on Thursday night, this Thursday night, Lake Wanaka Centre, between 7 and 8.30. You are very welcome to attend.
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0: Ed Sheeran, Azzy Zam, Peter Mac in the afternoon, Crowded House in the Two, and Jason Derulo kicked things off in that set. Now, the Secret Sound is back with our friends at Southern Lakes Paddle Beating. Now, $150 was up for grabs this morning, and you might remember we gave you a little bit of a feel towards the end of last week, didn't we, of what the Secret Sound might be like. And if you missed it this morning or want to know more about it, I can play it for you now. There you go. Did you get it? Well, this morning we had some tries. Today's guesses were a car door or a stapler, but neither of those cracked the Secret Sound. I would have thought, yeah, that's too obvious, isn't it? So that means some more cash has been added, and tomorrow morning $160 cash is up for grabs after 8 a.m. with Southern Lakes Paddle Beating, our Jack and the Secret Sound here at Radio Wanaka, or Radio Wanaka, whatever you like.
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0: Across the Lakes Radio, Wanaka Peter Mac this afternoon, nearly 2 o'clock, news and sport, and then a look at where we're at for tomorrow, weather-wise, and then we'll get back into the best mix, the greatest hits. That's what you're here for in the afternoon with Coldplay, Michael Jackson, Sam and Olivia turn up, and we've got Incubus in there too, taking us for a drive after two. This is Radio Wanaka.
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11: In this update, details have been released about the death of three family members in Auckland's Papatoetoe last Thursday. That was 6-year-old Dahlia Neville, 9-year-old Hunter Neville and 40-year-old Edward Courtney James Neville. The property has been handed back to the family and the family's been provided with wraparound support as police work to figure out what happened. Labour's Consumer Affairs spokesperson says your car belongs to you and you should be able to choose who fixes it. Labour's announced it'll require car makers to give independent mechanics fair access to the tools and information needed to fix modern cars. That includes manuals, software and specific knowledge needed for tackling a repair job. Arena Williams says it's becoming harder for small workshops to repair later model cars.
12: Increasingly modern cars are computers on wheels that are very difficult for small independent mechanics like this to repair.
11: Green Party co-leader Chloe Swarbrick says removing level crossings should have been part of Auckland's CRL deal. The party's announced it wants them gone along Auckland's western line, costing about $2.5 billion. Sawbrick says it's desperately needed to let the CRL safely run at full capacity of 48 trains an hour. She says she's spoken to Auckland Mayor Wayne Brown about the need for government funding.
13: It's also something which governments have kicked the can down the road on when it came to the funding of the CRL and the lack of thinking about the surrounding infrastructure.
11: Researchers warn tech giants are using the tobacco industry playbook to hold off regulation. Papers published in the medical journal The Lancet highlight studies linking depression, obesity, smoking and short-sightedness to young people's use of online media. They argue companies try to delay, weaken or shape regulation after evidence has shown their products may harm health. Canterbury University Social Studies Professor Cheryl Brown says a few big players control the market. That's news.
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11: In sport, Formula One's lawmakers have vowed to investigate the latest rain-delayed Grand Prix in Malaysia after multiple cars endured software problems. Gremlins, directly linked to the 50-50 split between combustion and battery power, meant vehicles conked out in the wet. Race winner Max Verstappen was relatively chirpy digesting the chaos.
15: It was because they had to update the software, and then you have to load it into the car. I guess some had some faster laptops than others.
11: Errol Brain has hailed County's Manukau's Ranfurly Shield defence against Hawke's Bay as evidence the provincial game maintains plenty of meaning. The county centurion never won the Loggerwood during his playing career, but says the final Shield match of the year showed the famed trophy still holds magic.
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16: Weather Watch 24/7. The Met Service forecast for Queenstown today, fine, southwesterlies, and tonight's low 5 degrees. Tomorrow, fine to start, but becoming cloudy during the morning with northerlies. Tomorrow's high 16. Alexandra today, fine, light winds, and tonight's low 4. Tomorrow, cloudy, but clearing to fine for a time in the morning with northerlies becoming strong. Tomorrow's high 19 degrees. Wānaka today, fine weather with northwesterlies developing this afternoon. Tonight's low 5. Tomorrow, fine to start, but cloud increasing throughout the morning with northerly breezes. And tomorrow's forecast high is 17.
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Yes, we're making that change now. Thank you, Michael, to Sam Fender and Olivia Dean, the man in the mirror there. We've got the variety you crave. It is Monday Arvo, week 2, school holidays with Sam and Olivia.

0: Yeah, carry you home, Alex Warren, Ella Henderson, and Kibis in there too. Drive Radio Wanaka, Peter Mack. Now, tomorrow morning, we're looking at Wanaka Property Market Unlocked. Now, Mark Hemming, he'll be joining Jack tomorrow morning to chat about the upcoming Wanaka Property Market Unlocked thing that is going to be hosted by Loan Market Agile. Now, this is a free local property seminar looking at what's happening here in the Wanaka market and help locals better understand the current landscape. Everybody thinks Wanaka, thinks hot property. So what is the guts of it all? Get along to the special event that's happening on Tuesday, October 13. That'll be Tuesday week from 5:30 to 6:30 at the Wanaka Golf Club. It is free to attend, but registrations are essential. And we'll be finding out more about it with Jack and Mark tomorrow morning for breakfast right here.
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Hey, it's Jack Vanderhayden from Your Breakfast Show. Hopefully you're having a nice Monday. Coming up tomorrow on Breakfast, we'll have Mark Hemming joining us to chat about the Wanaka Property Market, an event that you can get involved with next week. And Ruth Blunt from Wasties pops into the studio for a monthly update. Enjoy the rest of your Monday. I'll see you in the morning.

0: One Direction, Steal My Girl. It's Radio Wanaka with the Cars, Just What I Needed. Joe Kemp, how are you, Joe? 30. I think you were 30 Saturday just gone. I'm pretty sure you're not 30 this one coming up, are you? I'm going to go with the Saturday just gone. You are, in fact, the winner of this week's celebration cake. So what a way to turn 30. Lots of cake and a 3 and a 0 to your credit. Nice going, Joe. We are back. Are you a cotton-eyed Joe or just an ordinary one? We're back on the other side of the break with Pink, Somber and Whitesnake. Radio Wanaka.
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0: Top of the afternoon to you, Peter Mac, through till 6 o'clock tonight. We'll have a bit of a breather now, shall we? Catch up on news and sport, and also a bit of a gander over the fence and what tomorrow's weather's doing around these parts. And then we'll get right back into the best mix, the greatest hits. John Mayer first up, Role Model, Eurythmics and CeeLo Green right here, Radio Wanaka after 3.
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1: 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Irrigation systems and supplies at Mitre 10 Mega Wanaka. Summer watering means spring planning. Now's the time to get your irrigation in place.
22: In this update, Labor says it wants to make it easier for Kiwis to shop around and get the best deal on fuel. The party's campaigning on requiring NZTA to consider making surplus land available for independent unmanned petrol stations. It would also apply its price gouging law to wholesale and retail fuel and give independent petrol stations fairer access to wholesale fuel supplies. Consumer Affairs spokesperson Arena Williams says the impact of better competition has been tested.
23: The Commerce Commission has found that where there is an unmanned new petrol station, prices are 3 cents lower of all of the surrounding stations.
22: New Zealand First Leader Winston Peters claims Labor's fiscal plan doesn't hold up. Labor claims every campaign promise so far is fully costed and funded, including its health plan, funded by its proposed capital gains tax. But it hasn't provided costings for returning the former pay equity scheme, which it says will be decided in bargaining and paid for by future operating allowances. Winston Peters says there's gaping holes in a lot of Labor's promises.
24: Their chance of turning around the capital gains tax income to help pay for this is going to take 5, 6, 7 years at the very least. And we're talking about the next 3 years.
22: In the UK, the US Air Force has removed its B-1, B-2 and B-52 bombers from the RAF Fairford base in Gloucestershire. Just over a week ago, 5 UK nationals in their 20s were arrested near the airbase on suspicion of explosives offences and terrorism. Sky News correspondent David Blevin says it's not been confirmed, but dangers could remain.
0: Over the course of the past week, there has been some report of new threats. Prime Minister Andy Burnham has suggested there may have been Iranian involvement. Tehran denies that.
22: That's news.
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22: In sport, triumphant Roosters hooker Reece Robson believes A-League coaching was behind the Sydney club's NRL Premiership title. Robson has played 140 NRL matches for other clubs and 11 State of Origins, but says no one has unlocked his potential like Roosters coach Trent Robinson.
10: To play under a coach like Trent Robinson, that's been the biggest difference this year, mate. To be able to play under him, he's just taken my game to another level. It's been unreal.
22: Six debutants feature in the 23-strong Kangaroo squad that will be captained by Isaiah Yeo at the upcoming Rugby League World Cup. Two of the newbies, Knights centre Bradman Best and Roosters halfback Sam Walker, took part in the NRL Grand Final. That is sport. I'm Raylene Ramsey.
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11: Weather Watch 24/7. The Met Service forecast for Queenstown today, fine southwesterlies and tonight's low 5 degrees. Tomorrow, fine to start but becoming cloudy during the morning with northerlies. Tomorrow's high 16. Alexandra today, fine light winds and tonight's low 4. Tomorrow, cloudy but clearing to fine for a time in the morning with northerlies becoming strong. Tomorrow's high 19 degrees. Wānaka today, fine weather with northwesterlies developing this afternoon. Tonight's low 5. Tomorrow, fine to start but cloud increasing throughout the morning with northerly breezes, and tomorrow's forecast high is 17.
1: 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Wanaka.

Role Model, High Hopes, Peter Mac this afternoon, John Mayer, and Your Body is a Wonderland. Really? Do we need a ticket? Hey, Eurythmics, this is the original Eurythmics, the one, you know, Dave Stewart, yeah, always been there. Annie Lennox, not there now, but replaced these days by Vanessa Amorosi. Is that the Eurythmics? Well, apparently it is, but this is them in their original form. Great track, stonking track, in fact.

0: do anything for love, but you can forget about that one. I'm not that broad-minded. Peter Mac this afternoon, CeeLo Green, and Eurythmics, Would I Lie to You. Now, look, fire. It's the demon fire. And overseas, especially in Australia, you hear about bushfires, LA, you remember the big fires in California, and all sorts of places like that. We had them hit pretty close to home here recently back in August, didn't we, with that Albertown blaze. 22 families had to evacuate, and it was that dry vegetation and a windy night combined which caused the threat. And fans said that the region had an elevated fire risk due to the forecast extreme spring weather conditions. So what's going to be happening is there's a chance to get along and learn how you can keep yourself safe, more safe from the threat of this fire. The Fens people are onto this. They say it's a great chance to hear directly from experts and ask questions. Feel free to bring along family members and neighbours because knowledge is power. This Fens community talk is going to be taking place next Monday next week from 7 p.m. at the Armstrong Room in the Lake Wanaka Centre.
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0: Della Lefty, Boston, Peter Mac, Radio Wanaka. If you find yourself a bit bent out of shape, those good folk at Southern Lakes Panel Beaters will get you sorted, no worries at all. In fact, they're back with The Secret Sound again tomorrow morning. It kicked off this morning at $150, and The Secret Sound sounds exactly like this. Yeah, again? It's still a secret. It's not a, a door shutting or a stapler or something like that. No, none of those things. That means tomorrow morning it is back again after 8 o'clock. Thanks to Southern Lakes Panel Beating with Jack and worth $160 cash.
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0: Plowing through the old week, first day back is always the hardest, but we're nailing it today. Nearly time to knock off. We've got another hour for you to hang in. Can you handle it? Britney Spears, Ed Sheeran, Real Life and Taylor Swift. Katy Perry in there too at no extra charge. Up the news and sport next at 4, Radio Wanaka.
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11: In this update, Labour's leader says his party supports prioritising replacing train-level crossings. The Greens announced a policy to remove them along Auckland's Western Line, supporting it with an estimated $2.5 billion funding.

0: It says it's desperately needed to let the CRL safely run at its full capacity of 48 trains an hour. Chris Hipkins agrees it's a very real issue.
1: In Auckland, it's going to require a long-term plan. Central and local government are going to need to work together to sequence that, because obviously you can't do it all overnight.
0: MP zoning. Their Wellington accommodation will soon have to prove its worth on the rental market before they can pocket an allowance. Some have come under pressure recently, claiming full accommodation allowances on Wellington properties with no mortgages. From November 8, the Remuneration Authority says those MPs must get a rental appraisal and can only pocket market rent. Labour leader Chris Hipkins says it's a much-needed change.
1: Giving people an accommodation allowance, even when it's the allowance is more than their actual accommodation expenses, isn't justifiable, so I'm pleased that they have closed that loophole.
0: Short-term help for at-risk regional airlines. The government's allocated $5.7 million from the Regional Infrastructure Fund to help with soaring fuel costs. Aviation Industry Association CEO Simon Wallace says it's unlikely to be a huge game changer long term.
2: It isn't just about the cost of jet fuel, it's just simply the cost of operating to a lot of the rural and remote areas of New Zealand.
0: Lawyers of a Tennessee death row inmate are calling for her death sentence to be thrown out after a botched execution. 50-year-old Krista Pike is now on life support in hospital since two lethal injections failed. She was sentenced to death in 1996 for killing a 19-year-old woman. Attorney Stephen Farrell told CNN Pike should be switched to a life sentence at the very least. That's news.
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0: In sport, Newcastle captain Kalyn Ponga has been charged by the NRL judiciary for a high tackle in the Knights' one-point loss to the Roosters in the grand final. Ponga can escape with a $1,000 fine with an early guilty plea and will be available for New Zealand selection for the upcoming World Cup. Black Caps all-rounder Michael Bracewell will shift to a casual contract with New Zealand Cricket for the 2026-27 season so he can be freed up to pursue an opportunity in the Australian Big Bash League. Fellow Wellingtonian Nick Kelly will replace Bracewell on the central contract list. And blindside flanker Shannon Frizzell's excited about returning to the All Blacks after a three-year absence. That is sport. I'm Raylene Ramsey.
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4: Weather Watch 24/7. The Met Service forecast for Queenstown today, fine southwesterlies and tonight's low 5 degrees. Tomorrow, fine to start, but becoming cloudy during the morning with northerlies. Tomorrow's high 16. Alexandra today, fine light winds and tonight's low 4. Tomorrow, cloudy, but clearing to fine for a time in the morning with northerlies becoming strong. Tomorrow's high 19 degrees. Wanaka today, fine weather with northwesterlies developing this afternoon. Tonight's low 5. Tomorrow, fine to start, but cloud increasing throughout the morning with northerly breezes. And tomorrow's forecast high is 17.
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1: 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He's very fond of the number 8. Peter Mac, Real Life. 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

0: Katy Perry, fireworks. There's always the odd fizzer in your pack, though. People won't remember that, but back in the day, you could actually get, you know, fireworks with actual Tom Thumbs and Big Bangers, and oh, they had all sorts of funny names. These days, probably a good idea. They're restricted to public displays because there's too many idiots out there. That's been the problem, I think. Now, it's been 40 years, did you know? 40 years since Slice of Heaven hit number one in New Zealand, and that iconic Dave Dobbin and Herb song is getting another moment in the spotlight. What they're doing is they are bringing it back. It featured in the 1986 animated classic Foot Rot Flats and The Dog's Tale. That's what it was, Foot Rot Flats, The Dog's Tale. It's being restored in 4K, the movie, and it's going to return to cinemas in January for the special 40th anniversary release. Crikey. It'll be digital, of course, this time, won't it? It would have been celluloid last time. More than 700,000 Kiwis saw the film in cinemas when it first came out, and it earned more than $2.5 million locally, around about $7.2 million if you took that in today's money. The original producer, Pat Cox, says creator Murray Ball initially needed convincing that his newspaper comic strip would work as a movie, but once he got on board, he personally supervised every animation, and he was heavily involved in the voices and the visuals. And 40 years on, Dog, Wall and Rangy and the gang are getting another big screen run. Of course, unfortunately, Murray won't be able to enjoy it because Murray's no longer with us, but 40 years on. Wow.
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0: Olivia Dean, nice to each other. We should always try and be a bit like that. The B-52s and Rome and Rihanna, Calvin Harris, Peter Mac, Radio Wanaka. School holidays, always looking for things to do. You may not have considered a visit if you haven't been out there for a while. It's always good to take the grandkids out to the National Transport and Toy Museum, handily located just out of Wanaka, out by the airport, right next door, in fact, and there's enough stuff there to fill a day, honestly. Enough stuff there to fill a day, and they've got one of the best toy shops you'll ever see, or model shops, I should say. Toys and models in New Zealand. They really have. It's huge. Jason and Debbie and the team out there have spent a lot of time over the years building up that stock to be, as I say, one of the best selections anywhere. So, yeah, great school holiday idea if you're getting a bit stuck for ideas.
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0: Oh, did you look at that? Nearly 5 o'clock. It is Monday afternoon across the lakes. Peter Mack till six tonight. If you can stick around, I've got some good tunes for you after news and sport. Next, we've got 5 seconds of summer. First up, to Power in there too. Ella Langley with her chart topper that has stood the test of time at the top of the Billboard chart. The Chillies are in there too, and Sia are unstoppable. When we come back after five.
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1: 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Irrigation systems and supplies at Mitre 10 Mega Wanaka. 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
9: In this update, a thumbs up from a mechanic for Labour's election pledge to make it easier to fix a car. The party wants to introduce a right to repair law, requiring car makers to offer the information, software and tools to let local mechanics do repairs. It says the Commerce Commission would enforce the rules and more choice brings prices down. Pit Stop Managing Director Chris Ring says he'd like it expanded to things like agricultural machinery.
10: But it's a case probably of crawling before you walk. Let's get the basic done, the infrastructure as to how you get the repairs done and then apply that through other sectors.
9: Green Party co-leader Chloe Swarbrick says removing level crossings should have been part of Auckland's CRL deal. The party's announced it would put about $2.5 billion into replacing them along Auckland's western line. Swarbrick says it's desperately needed to let the CRL safely run at capacity, 48 trains an hour. She says she's spoken to Auckland Mayor Wayne Brown about the need for government funding.
11: It's also something which governments have kicked the can down the road on when it came to the funding of the CRL and the lack of thinking about the surrounding infrastructure.
9: Details have been released about the death of three family members in Auckland's Papatoetoe last Thursday. Jacob Jones reports.
12: The deceased were 6-year-old Dahlia Neville, 9-year-old Hunter Neville and 40-year-old Edward Courtney James Neville. The property has been handed back to the family. The family has been provided with wraparound support as police work to figure out what happened.
9: The Commerce Commission is asking the High Court to block the top reviews and Auckland Magazine website with accusations they pay for favourable reviews. It alleges the websites approach small and medium-sized businesses and offer to give them favourable ratings and spots in their top 10 lists for money. The ComCom says the sites don't appear to be in New Zealand, despite claiming they are. That's news.
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9: In sport, superstar fullback Kalyn Ponga has been fined for a high shot in the NRL Grand Final, but will be available for a Made in New Zealand call-up. The All Whites are excited to grasp a gauge on their footballing progress. New Zealand meet hosts and world number 17 Japan tonight in the final of their Four Nations tournament. Fullback Ben Old says the Blue Samurai are a technical team who like to dominate possession.
14: So it's going to provide us new challenges, but I feel like if we can play our play style and get results against a top team like Japan, I think that's going to put us in a great position that we can build off.
9: And Nick Kelly's replaced Michael Bracewell on New Zealand Cricket's central contract list so he can play in the Australian Big Bash. That is sport. I'm Raylene Ramsey.
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15: Weather Watch 24/7. The Met Service forecast for Queenstown today, fine. Southwesterlies and tonight's low 5 degrees. Tomorrow, fine to start, but becoming cloudy during the morning with northerlies. Tomorrow's high 16. Alexandra today, fine. Light winds and tonight's low 4. Tomorrow, cloudy, but clearing to fine for a time in the morning with northerlies becoming strong. Tomorrow's high 19 degrees. Wānaka today, fine weather with northwesterlies developing this afternoon. Tonight's low 5. Tomorrow, fine to start, but cloud increasing throughout the morning with northerly breezes. And tomorrow's forecast high is 17.
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Monday Avo into Monday evening across the lakes with Te Pau here at Radio Wanaka and China in your hand. She is the golden girl. She's Ella Langley, and this

0: And can be quite a worry, and that's wildfires. We had a pretty good example of a scary moment with the Big Albert Town blaze back in August. This happens when, of course, the vegetation dries out, you get windy conditions, and a spark and bang, she's away. And that one actually caused the evacuation of 22 homes, you may recall. Wasn't that long ago. Well, Fens are getting a bit of a thing together, a presentation for locals next week, and this will cover practical ways to keep your home and people safe from wildfires. Who knows? You know, we may have more of these. We hope not, but we need to be prepared. So it's a great chance, this thing that we're having next week, to hear directly from the experts and ask questions. So the Fens Community Talk is taking place next Monday from 7 o'clock at the Armstrong Room in the Lake Wanaka Centre. Everybody is welcome.
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0: Snake and Bieber. Peter Mac, Let You Guess It, Radio Wanaka with Pete and Jack in the Morning. How's this? That is our secret sound with our friends at Southern Lakes Panel Beaters. So we launched it this morning with $150. Nobody knew what that was. So if you reckon you've got it sorted tomorrow, it's not a door slamming or a stapler, you can give Jack a call after 8 o'clock. 160 slides is up for grabs tomorrow.
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0: Radio 1, Peter Mac, and down to a low of 5 degrees after a pretty reasonable sort of a day here in this region. Tomorrow, more fine weather, high cloud, nor'westerlies and a top of 17. Could be a shower or two coming through on Wednesday before it gets its act together and finds up for the latter part of the week and through the weekend. So looking overall pretty good. We can do with that bit of rain here and there. We don't want things drying out too much. We don't want another situation like the Albert Town fire, do we? You have a very, very good night. Jack looks forward to your company tomorrow morning. Me, Peter Mac, look forward to your company tomorrow at noon. Until then, good night.
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10: In this update, Kiwi mechanic company Midas is calling Labor's election promise to make their job easier a win-win. The party wants to introduce a right to repair law, making car makers share information, tools and software needed to fix a car. Consumer Affairs spokesperson Arena Williams says it's been done in Australia, reducing costs for independent mechanics. Midas CEO Jason Wilson says it will save businesses and consumers time and money spent working out bespoke vehicle settings.
11: Time for our shops where we don't have to race off somewhere else and then charge an extra cost for a light to be turned off.
10: National's Chris Bishop says he was a bit baffled by the Auckland Mayor's opposition to his party's Mill Road policy. It's promising to put $1.75 billion for the first stage of building South Auckland's Mill Road in budget 2028. Wayne Brown called it an idiotic sum for fixing three intersections. It wasn't in the Auckland deal or the 30-year plan. Bishop says it's mentioned four times in the Auckland deal.
12: He's got his views. He doesn't like four-lane roads and he doesn't like expensive stuff.
10: Short-term help for at-risk regional airlines. The government's allocated $5.7 million from the Regional Infrastructure Fund to help with soaring fuel costs. The grants range from $300,000 to $1.2 million, depending on passenger numbers and flight movements. Aviation Industry Association CEO Simon Wallace says it's unlikely to be a huge game changer long term.
13: It isn't just about the cost of jet fuel, it's just simply the cost of operating to a lot of the rural and remote areas of New Zealand.
10: Details have been released about the death of three family members in Auckland's Papatoetoe last Thursday. They were 6-year-old Dahlia Neville, 9-year-old Hunter Neville and 40-year-old Edward Courtney James Neville. That is news.
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10: In sport, Roosters grand final hero Mark Nawanga Nitawaze hasn't been able to wrangle a late departure to Japan so he can feature for the Kangaroos at the upcoming Rugby League World Cup. But Australian coach Kevin Walters isn't crestfallen.
14: Mark who? Sorry, I've forgotten about him already.
10: Jokes aside, Walters says he did try to delay the excitement machine's return to rugby, but to no avail. Nawanga Nitawaze has received the loudest cheers at the Roosters Fan Day, celebrating his two try heroics in the final, with chance of one more year ringing out around the crowd. And Scott Barrett says he's not feeling weird about being back in the All Blacks camp without the captaincy. All he's doing is helping the team in the lead up to Saturday's Bledisloe Cup test. That is sport.
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15: Weather Watch 24/7. The Met Service forecast for Queenstown today, fine southwesterlies and tonight's low 5 degrees. Tomorrow, fine to start, but becoming cloudy during the morning with northerlies. Tomorrow's high 16. Alexandra today, fine light winds and tonight's low 4. Tomorrow, cloudy, but clearing to fine for a time in the morning with northerlies becoming strong. Tomorrow's high 19 degrees. Wanaka today, fine weather with northwesterlies developing this afternoon. Tonight's low 5. Tomorrow, fine to start, but cloud increasing throughout the morning with northerly breezes. And tomorrow's forecast high is 17.
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8: 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Irrigation systems and supplies at Mitre 10 Mega Wānaka. 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
9: In this update, petrol prices have hit their highest level since the start of the US-Iran war. Fuel monitoring site Gaspy today shows the average price of 91 unleaded is $3.50.6. The latest increase follows a sustained period where the price of global oil benchmark Brent crude has sat above $100 a barrel. Finance Minister Nicola Willis says she hasn't had advice on how high the price may go.
10: We have had the release of additional oil through the International Energy Agency, and the advice I've received is that the thought there is that that will stop the prices spiralling from here.
9: The government's helping small airlines with rising fuel costs on the condition routes aren't scaled back. They've already been supported with Crown loans, including a $17 million loan for Air Chatham's to refinance debt. Regional Development Minister Shane Jones has today announced $5.7 million in grants. Air Chatham's boss, Dwayne Emeny, says the company's still afloat, but high fuel prices make some routes tough to justify.
11: There are some very marginal ones out there that we're operating. If the fuel continues to stay where it is, we would be at least having to look at our frequencies.
9: A renewed appeal for information about a man and a woman who entered Opotiki's Otara River on Sunday morning as they fled police. Extensive searches of the river and the surrounding areas have come up short. A military expert believes removing US bombers from a British airbase is a victory for the Iranian regime. The Pentagon's pulled out its planes from RAF Fairford after five UK nationals in their mid-20s were arrested nearby about a week ago on suspicion of explosives offences and terrorism. Retired US Colonel Mark Kansian told the BBC it's a strategic blow to the US.
12: Much more difficult to run strikes from the United States than from UK. Round trip from the UK is about 8 hours. From the United States, it's maybe 20 hours.
9: That's news.
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9: In sport, Scott Barrett says he's not feeling weird about being back in the All Blacks camp without the captaincy and has promised to do whatever he can to help the team in the lead-up to Saturday's Bledisloe Cup test in Auckland. Superstar fullback Kalyn Ponga has been fined for a high shot in the NRL Grand Final but will be available for a maiden New Zealand call-up. The All Whites are excited to grasp a gauge on their footballing progress. New Zealand meet hosts and world number 17 Japan tonight in the final of their Four Nations tournament. Fullback Ben Old says the Blue Samurai are a technical team who like to dominate possession.
14: So it's going to provide us new challenges, but I feel like if we can play our play style and get results against a top team like Japan, I think that's going to put us in a great position that we can build off.
9: Nick Kelly has replaced Michael Bracewell on New Zealand cricket's central contract list, so Bracewell can play in the Australian Big Bash League. That's sport. I'm Stuart Willey.
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15: Weather Watch 24/7. The Met Service forecast for Queenstown today, fine, southwesterlies, and tonight's low 5 degrees. Tomorrow, fine to start, but becoming cloudy during the morning with northerlies, tomorrow's high 16. Alexandra today, fine, light winds, and tonight's low 4. Tomorrow, cloudy, but clearing to fine for a time in the morning with northerlies becoming strong, tomorrow's high 19 degrees. Wānaka today, fine weather with northwesterlies developing this afternoon, tonight's low 5. Tomorrow, fine to start, but cloud increasing throughout the morning with northerly breezes, and tomorrow's forecast high is 17.
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5: In this update, petrol prices have bumped to their highest level since the start of the US-Iran war, prompting more inflation fears. Data from price monitoring site Gaspy shows the average price of a litre of unleaded 91 now sitting just over $3.50. Economists say a weak Kiwi dollar and sustained high global oil prices are making a Reserve Bank interest rate hike more likely than not before the election. Meanwhile, Labour says it wants to make it easier for Kiwis to shop around for the best deal on fuel. The party's campaigning on requiring NZTA to consider making surplus land available for independent unmanned petrol stations. It would also apply its price gouging law to wholesale and retail fuel and give independent petrol stations fairer access to wholesale supplies. Consumer Affairs spokesperson Arena Williams says the impact of better competition has been tested.
6: The Commerce Commission has found that where there is an unmanned new petrol station, prices are 3 cents lower of all of the surrounding stations.
5: Green Party co-leader Chloe Swarbrick says removing rail level crossings should have been part of Auckland's CRL deal. The party's announced it would put about $2.5 billion into replacing them along Auckland's western line. Swarbrick says she's spoken to Auckland Mayor Wayne Brown about the desperate need for funding.
7: It's also something which governments have kicked the can down the road on when it came to the funding of the CRL and the lack of thinking about the surrounding infrastructure.
5: The government's backing a push for our first biofactory in Rotorua to turn low-value forestry, agriculture and marine byproducts into high-value ingredients like proteins and resins. It's ring-fencing $15 million via MPI towards a $30 million raise. Andrew Mountbatten Windsor, the King's brother, is reportedly taking legal action against British police over his Epstein Files arrest. A UK newspaper says he's launched a judicial review over search warrants allowing his homes to be raided by Thames Valley Police. The former prince has denied any wrongdoing over his links to Jeffrey Epstein. That's news.
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5: In sport, the drums are beating for New Zealand cricket to release full details of the Deloitte report into the options for the future of the country's domestic T20 competition. Northland Cricket Board Chair Derek Slatter says there's a feeling the truth's being hidden, but it's impossible to know given the contents of the report remain secret. All white, Ben Old is relishing the prospect of one of their biggest football matches in recent memory. New Zealand will play hosts Japan in the final of their four-match tournament, with a crowd of over 65,000 expected tonight in Tokyo.
9: I am really, really excited for this game and also very confident it's going to be a difficult game against this Japan side. They're very strong, but this is why we play football and we're all super excited and motivated.
5: Kick-off tonight at 11:30. That's sport. I'm Stuart Willie.
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5: Weather Watch 24/7. The Met Service forecast for Queenstown today, fine southwesterlies, and tonight's low 5 degrees. Tomorrow, fine to start, but becoming cloudy during the morning with northerlies. Tomorrow's high 16. Alexandra today, fine, light winds, and tonight's low 4. Tomorrow, cloudy, but clearing to fine for a time in the morning with northerlies becoming strong. Tomorrow's high 19 degrees. Wanaka today, fine weather with northwesterlies developing this afternoon. Tonight's low 5. Tomorrow, fine to start, but cloud increasing throughout the morning with northerly breezes. And tomorrow's forecast high is 17.
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0: 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Irrigation systems and supplies at Mitre 10 Mega Wanaka. 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
7: In this update, police are probing links to New Zealand of the Fly Dubai pilot accused of a stabbing and hijack attempt on a flight heading for Israel last week. Officers say he spent time here and they're working with other agencies to look into what he got up to. It's been confirmed today he studied at Melbourne's RMIT University for a time. MPs owning their Wellington accommodation will soon have to prove its worth on the rental market before they can pocket an allowance. Some have come under pressure in recent months, claiming full accommodation allowances on Wellington properties with no mortgages. From November 8, the Remuneration Authority says those MPs must get a rental appraisal and can only pocket market rent. Labour leader Chris Hipkins says it's a much-needed change.
8: Giving people an accommodation allowance, even when it's the allowance is more than their actual accommodation expenses, isn't justifiable. So I'm pleased that they have closed that loophole.
7: Researchers are warning tech giants are using the tobacco industry playbook to hold off regulation. Research published in medical journal The Lancet highlights studies linking depression, obesity, smoking and short-sightedness to young people's use of online media. They argue companies try to delay, weaken or shape regulation after evidence has shown their products may harm health. Canterbury University Social Studies Professor Cheryl Brown says a few big players control the market.
9: They're very clever. The major US tech brands are trying to diversify and make it look like it's not them. But if you peel back the layers, you can see that it is.
7: Spain's Prime Minister has just called a snap election amid mass protests over the country's housing crisis. Pedro Sanchez says he wants a bigger majority after his decrees on housing were rejected by Parliament. Tens of thousands of people took to the streets after an 87-year-old woman who couldn't afford a sharp rent increase was evicted. That's news.
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7: In sport, the All Whites are excited to grasp a gauge on their footballing progress. New Zealand meet hosts and world number 17 Japan tonight in the final of their Four Nations tournament. The game kicks off at 11:30 with nearly 70,000 fans expected in Tokyo. No odd feelings for former captain Scott Barrett as he steps back into All Blacks camp this week. The lock returns from a back injury for the two Bledisloe Cup tests, having last played in black at the end of last year under axed coach Scott Robertson. Barrett may no longer be captain, but he's happy to do whatever he can for the team.
12: If that's supporting Cody, if that's preparing the team this week, whatever's needed, I'll certainly fill that role. And yeah, I think there's been a lot of water that's gone under the bridge since I was last here, and I'm equally excited to see where this team's shifted to.
7: That's sport. I'm Stuart Willey.
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13: Weather Watch 24/7. The Met Service forecast for Queenstown today, fine, southwesterlies, and tonight's low 5 degrees. Tomorrow, fine to start, but becoming cloudy during the morning with northerlies. Tomorrow's high 16. Alexandra today, fine, light winds, and tonight's low 4. Tomorrow, cloudy, but clearing to fine for a time in the morning with northerlies becoming strong. Tomorrow's high 19 degrees. Wānaka today, fine weather with northwesterlies developing this afternoon. Tonight's low 5. Tomorrow, fine to start, but cloud increasing throughout the morning with northerly breezes. And tomorrow's forecast high is 17.
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6: In this update, the bomb squad's been called out to Auckland's Mount Eden tonight. Police say they found a potentially explosive item in a car at around 6:30. A spokesperson says the item was made safe with the help of the NZ Defence Force's Explosive Ordnance Disposal Team. They say inquiries are ongoing. Two people have died after a serious crash at Derry Flat, north of Auckland, this afternoon. Fire and emergency say three people had to be freed from wreckage. One remains in a serious condition in hospital after the crash, involving two cars and a truck at around 2:30. Petrol prices have hit their highest level since the start of the US-Iran war. Fuel monitoring site Gaspy today shows the average price of 91 unleaded is $3.50.6. The latest increase follows a sustained period where the price of global oil benchmark Brent crude has sat above $100 a barrel. Finance Minister Nicola Willis says she hasn't had advice on how high the price may go.
7: We have had the release of additional oil through the International Energy Agency, and the advice I've received is that the thought there is that that will stop the prices spiralling from here.
6: Air Chatham's is welcoming government support, which this time doesn't have to be repaid. Regional Development Minister Shane Jones has today announced another $5.7 million in grants to help small airlines with rising fuel costs. Air Chatham's, which also connects Whanganui and Whakatane with Auckland, is expecting to pocket $1.2 million. CEO Dwayne Emeny says fuel prices have been tough and this will help.
8: The fact that we don't have to pay it back like the rest of the funding support is quite helpful, and now it's on us to make sure we use it wisely.
6: The airline's also taken out a $17 million Crown loan to refinance debt. That's news.
5: Why make car rental complicated? 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
6: In sport, Roosters grand final hero Mark Nawange Nitawase hasn't been able to wangle a late departure to Japan so he can feature for the Kangaroos at the upcoming Rugby League World Cup. But Australian coach Kevin Walters isn't crestfallen.
9: Mark who? Sorry, I've forgotten about him already.
6: Walters says he did try to delay the excitement machine's return, but to no avail.
9: Mark was fantastic last year for the Kangaroos, but unfortunately his commitment's finished with the NRL midway through the tournament. So he was desperate to play, but we just couldn't sort of make it work.
10: The All Whites are desperately keen to perform well and benchmark themselves against world number 17 Japan in tonight's Kirin Cup final in Yokohama. An accidental leak has prematurely revealed the emblem for the 2032 Brisbane Games. The logo is based around the head of a pink cockatoo for the Olympics and its sulphur-crested relative for the Paralympics. That's sport. I'm Stuart Willey.
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11: Weather Watch 24/7. The Met Service forecast for Queenstown today, fine, southwesterlies, and tonight's low 5 degrees. Tomorrow, fine to start, but becoming cloudy during the morning with northerlies. Tomorrow's high 16. Alexandra today, fine, light winds, and tonight's low 4. Tomorrow, cloudy, but clearing to fine for a time in the morning with northerlies becoming strong. Tomorrow's high 19 degrees. Wānaka today, fine weather with northwesterlies developing this afternoon. Tonight's low 5. Tomorrow, fine to start, but cloud increasing throughout the morning with northerly breezes. And tomorrow's forecast high is 17.
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0: 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Irrigation systems and supplies at Mitre 10 Mega Wānaka. Summer watering means spring planning. Now's the time to get your irrigation in place.
6: In this update, a probe's been launched into time spent in New Zealand by the Omani co-pilot accused of a violent hijack attempt on a flight to Israel. Australian authorities are also investigating his time in that country, reported to be around a decade ago. UAE officials are describing his actions on the Fly Dubai aircraft last week as a terrorist attack. New Zealand First Leader Winston Peters claims Labour's fiscal plan released today doesn't hold up. Labour claims every campaign promise so far is fully costed, including health, with funding helped by the proposed capital gains tax. But it hasn't given costings for restoring pay equity, saying that will be decided in bargaining and paid for from future operating allowances. Winston Peters is insisting Labour's promises have gaping holes.
7: Their chance of turning around the capital gains tax income to help pay for this is going to take 5, 6, 7 years at the very least. And we're talking about the next 3 years.
6: Prisoners will soon have more mental health support as they return to the community. Health New Zealand is establishing a regional reintegration service to help departing inmates access housing, income support and healthcare. The $60 million spend will target Waikato, Bay of Plenty, Lakes, Tairawhiti and Taranaki regions. A push for swift action to roll out grants for at-risk regional airlines. The government's putting up $5.7 million from the Regional Infrastructure Fund for help small airlines pressured by high fuel costs. It's already provided nearly $26 million in loans to date to deal with things like maintenance and debt. Aviation Industry Association CEO Simon Wallace says this money should be dished out and fast.
8: Over the past 12 months, this money hasn't been distributed as quickly as it should have been from the Regional Infrastructure Fund. These airlines need the money and they need it now.
6: That's news.
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6: In sport, Darren Baisley wants his All Whites to seal a pretend top spot in a theoretical World Cup group against Japan in Tokyo tonight. While the Kirin Cup is up for grabs, Baisley's looked at the final three games of the four-match Asian Tour as a practice group in the first international window. He believes attending tournaments against top-quality sides with the same mindset will have the All Whites better prepared for the 2030 tournament.
9: China, Panama, and this game, a little group stage of a World Cup in those type of environments. A win and a draw gives you 4 points, and this is the last group game. So if that was a World Cup, we'd be in a really good position.
6: Kickoffs at 11:30. Isaiah Yeo has revealed he'll delay surgery to captain Australia at the upcoming Rugby League World Cup. The lock is playing with a ruptured pectoral muscle and asked his Penrith club to forgive him for not having the injury seen to straight after the NRL season. That's sport. I'm Stuart Willie.
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10: Weather Watch 24/7. The Met Service forecast for Queenstown today, fine southwesterlies and tonight's low 5 degrees. Tomorrow, fine to start, but becoming cloudy during the morning with northerlies. Tomorrow's high 16. Alexandra today, fine light winds and tonight's low 4. Tomorrow, cloudy, but clearing to fine for a time in the morning with northerlies becoming strong. Tomorrow's high 19 degrees. Wānaka today, fine weather with northwesterlies developing this afternoon. Tonight's low 5. Tomorrow, fine to start, but cloud increasing throughout the morning with northerly breezes. And tomorrow's forecast high is 17.
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8: In this update, police are probing links to New Zealand of the Fly Dubai pilot accused of a stabbing and hijack attempt on a flight heading to Israel last week. Officers say he spent time here and they're working with other agencies to look into what he got up to. It's also being confirmed the Omani national studied for a time at Australia's RMIT University in Melbourne. Petrol prices have hit their highest level since the start of the US-Iran war. Fuel monitoring site Gaspy shows the average price of 91 unleaded has now reached $3.50.6. The latest increase follows a sustained period where the price of global oil benchmark Brent crude has sat above $100 a barrel. Finance Minister Nicola Willis says she hasn't had advice on how high the price may go.
9: We have had the release of additional oil through the International Energy Agency, and the advice I've received is that the thought there is that that will stop the prices spiralling from here.
8: Kiwi mechanic company Midas is calling Labour's election promise to make their job easier a win-win. The party wants to introduce a right to repair law, making car makers share information, tool and software needed to fix a car. Consumer Affairs spokesperson Arena Williams says it's been done in Australia, reducing costs for independent mechanics. Midas CEO Jason Wilson says it will save businesses and consumers time and money spent working out bespoke vehicle settings.
10: Time for our shops where we don't have to race off somewhere else and then charge an extra cost for a light to be turned off.
8: In the US, lawyers of a Tennessee death row inmate say her death sentence should be thrown out after a botched execution. 50-year-old Krista Pike is now on life support in hospital after two lethal injections failed. Attorney Stephen Fierel told CNN Pike should be switched to a life sentence for the 1995 murder at the very least.
11: We don't know what her physical state will be, but it is clear that she has endured a torturous attempt at executing her.
8: That's news.
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8: In sport, the drums are beating for New Zealand cricket to release full details of the Deloitte report into the options for the future of the country's domestic T20 competition. Northland Cricket Board Chair Derek Slatter says there's a feeling the truth's being hidden, but it's impossible to know given the contents of the report remain secret. Blindside flanker Shannon Frizzell is excited about returning to the All Blacks after a three-year absence and feels his best rugby is still ahead of him after returning from Japan. Kangaroos coach Kevin Walters believes the upcoming Rugby League World Cup will be the most competitive ever, with what he describes as an unbelievable amount of talent spread across the top nations. Knights fullback Kalyn Ponga is available for New Zealand selection, with a judiciary charge for a high shot in the NRL Grand Final only attracting a fine, not a suspension. That's sport. I'm Stuart Willie.
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0: 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Irrigation systems and supplies at Mitre 10 Mega Wānaka. Summer watering means spring planting. 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
6: In this update, petrol prices have bumped to their highest level since the start of the US-Iran war, prompting more inflation fears. Data from price monitoring site Gaspy shows the average price of a litre of unleaded 91 now sitting just over $3.50. Economists say a weak Kiwi dollar and sustained high global oil prices are making a Reserve Bank interest rate hike more likely than not before the election. Meanwhile, Labour says it wants to make it easier for Kiwis to shop around for the best deal on fuel. The party's campaigning on requiring NZTA to consider making surplus land available for independent, unmanned petrol stations. It would also apply its price gouging law to wholesale and retail fuel and give independent petrol stations fairer access to wholesale supplies. Consumer Affairs spokesperson Adena Williams says the impact of better competition has been tested.
7: The Commerce Commission has found that where there is an unmanned new petrol station, prices are 3 cents lower of all of the surrounding stations.
6: Green Party co-leader Chloe Swarbrick says removing level crossings should have been part of Auckland's CRL deal. The party's announced it will put about $2.5 billion into replacing them along Auckland's western line. Swarbrick says it's desperately needed to let the CRL safely run at capacity, 48 trains an hour. She says she's spoken to Auckland Mayor Wayne Brown about the need for government funding.
8: It's also something which governments have kicked the can down the road on when it came to the funding of the CRL and the lack of thinking about the surrounding infrastructure.
6: A probe's been launched into time spent in New Zealand by the Omani co-pilot accused of a violent hijack attempt on a flight to Israel. Australian authorities are also investigating his time in that country, reported to be around a decade ago. UAE officials are describing his actions on the Fly Dubai aircraft last week as a terrorist attack. A Wellington arts hub has been added to the list of buildings at earthquake risk. Tobias McIntosh reports.
9: The Te Whaia complex in Newtown, home of the New Zealand School of Dance and the drama school Toi Whakaari, has been deemed quake-prone by the Wellington City Council. The hub joins the Opera House, the Michael Fowler Centre and the Embassy Theatre on the list. Tafaya says it's in the process of having work completed and remains in discussions with the council.
6: The prospect of joint space ventures for New Zealand and the UK. Business Desk reports Hugh Mortimer, Associate Director of Britain's National Laboratories and Manager of Harwell Space Cluster, announced at last week's Aerospace Summit they'll put about $2 million into a bilateral programme to grow our two countries' space economies. Spaceport Cornwall's Ross Hulbert also announced a partnership with New Zealand's Dawn Aerospace. He says this lets Kiwi tech companies access overseas markets.
10: It doesn't mean they won't continue to launch out of their domestic launch facilities here in New Zealand, which are absolutely fantastic. So it's about offering that global operations hub.
6: Andrew Mountbatten-Windsor, the King's brother, is taking legal action against British police over his Epstein Files arrest. He's asking the courts to quash search warrants that allowed his homes to be raided by Thames Valley police as they investigated him on suspicion of misconduct in public office. The former prince has denied any wrongdoing over his links to sex offender Jeffrey Epstein.
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6: In sport, the drums are beating for New Zealand cricket to release full details of the Deloitte report into the options for the future of the country's domestic T20 competition. Northland Cricket Board Chair Derek Slatter says there's a feeling the truth's being hidden, but it's impossible to know given the contents of the report remain secret. Cricket veteran Nick Kelly has earned his first New Zealand Central contract 11 years after making his first-class debut. The 33-year-old left-hander replaces Michael Bracewell, who's shifting to a casual contract in order to play in Australia's Big Bash League. Kelly has 15 white ball caps, including two matches as Black Caps T20 captain. One of the big secrets to the Roosters NRL Premiership title win has been revealed. Lock Victor Radley believes the Sydney club's nail-biting win over the Knights was forged in the pre-season. A 17-strong crew of senior players, staff and young playmakers tackled the 96-kilometre Kokoda track in Papua New Guinea. Radley says playing for the bloke beside you was the big lesson from the grueling trek.
11: You know, the Aussie soldiers always fought in twos. They never fought by themselves. So it was always for the mate beside you, and that's why they won that battle. So that was our theme all year, and do everything for the brother beside you. And we had to do it, and it paid off.
6: An accidental leak has prematurely revealed the emblem for the 2032 Brisbane Games. The logo is based around the head of a pink cockatoo for the Olympics and its sulfur-crested relative for the Paralympics. An AI-generated kangaroo has popped up on social media, accepting the decision to go with a rival Australian native.
12: Yeah, look, everyone thought it'd be me again, you know? Yeah, no, mate, I've done the coat of arms, coins, airlines. I've been carrying this nation's brand since 1901 and, like, you know... That's pretty short too. Cockatoo, great. Give someone else a chance, I reckon.
6: That's News and Sport. I'm Stuart Willey.
0: Breakfast with Jack Vanderhayden and Wānaka's best music mix all day. 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
7: 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I know you moved on to someone new. Hope life is beautiful. You were the light for me to find my truth. I just wanna say thank

ashtray. Reminiscing on those past days. I thought you didn't know where my last name, but that changed. 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And every once in a while, I start texting, write a paragraph, but then I delete the message. 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

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On a

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0: 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Rainwater collection systems at Mitre 10 Mega Wanaka. Plan now for your summer garden watering needs.
7: In this update, New Zealand police have revealed the co-pilot accused of attacking the captain during a flight from Dubai to Tel Aviv had spent time here. The alleged attacker is being reported as Omani citizen Hamam al-Hamami, who was let go from his last job at Oman Air over extremist views. The UAE Attorney General says the man used an emergency axe to strike his colleague before trying to seize control of the plane. NZ Police Assistant Commissioner Michael Johnson says they're looking into the time he spent here alongside other agencies where appropriate. The stabbed captain also trained in New Zealand for 18 months. Short-term help for at-risk regional airlines. The government's allocated $5.7 million from the Regional Infrastructure Fund to help with soaring fuel costs. The grants range from $300,000 to $1.2 million, depending on passenger numbers and flight movements. Aviation Industry Association CEO Simon Wallace says it's unlikely to be a huge game changer in the long term.
8: It isn't just about the cost of jet fuel, it's just simply the cost of operating to a lot of the rural and remote areas of New Zealand.
7: MPs owning their Wellington accommodation will soon have to prove its worth on the rental market before they can pocket an allowance. Some have come under pressure in recent months, claiming full accommodation allowances on Wellington properties with no mortgages. From November 8, the Remuneration Authority says those MPs must get a rental appraisal and can only pocket market rent. Labour leader Chris Hipkins says it's a much-needed change.
9: Giving people an accommodation allowance, even when it's the allowance is more than their actual accommodation expenses, isn't justifiable. So I'm pleased that they have closed that loophole.
7: The Commerce Commission is asking the High Court to block two websites, Top Reviews and Auckland Magazine, amid accusations they charge for favourable reviews. Jacob Jones reports.
10: It alleges the websites approach small and medium-sized businesses and offer to give them favourable rating and spots in their top 10 lists for money. The ComCom says the sites don't appear to be in New Zealand despite claiming they are. Some people listed as staff writers are real people who had no idea their names were being used by the websites.
7: Researchers warn tech giants are using the tobacco industry playbook
11: to hold off regulation. Papers published in the medical journal The Lancet highlight studies linking depression, obesity, smoking and short-sightedness to young people's use of online media. They argue companies try to delay, weaken or shape regulation after evidence has shown their products may harm health. Canterbury University social studies professor Cheryl Brown says a few big players control the market.
12: They're very clever. The major US tech brands are trying to diversify and make it look like it's not them. But if you peel back the layers, you can see that it is.
11: Spain's prime minister has called a snap election amid mass protests over the country's housing crisis. Pedro Sanchez says he wants a bigger majority after his decrees on housing were rejected by Parliament. Tens of thousands of people took to the streets recently after an 87-year-old woman who couldn't afford a sharp rent increase was evicted. A general election wasn't due until the middle of next year. Sanchez's party trails in opinion polls.
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11: In sport, a sense of unfinished business for returning All Black Shannon Frizzell. After putting himself through his paces for Tasman, the loose forward has linked up with the side in camp in Auckland. Returning from 3 years abroad with Toshiba, Frizzell says after last playing in the 2023 World Cup final defeat, the feeling of disappointment lingered.
13: I feel like when I left, when you don't get the job done, you kind of have that feeling at the back of my head that maybe I'll still feel like I can, my best rugby is still in front of me and give myself another chance.
11: Isaiah Yeo has revealed he'll delay surgery to captain Australia at the upcoming Rugby League World Cup. The lock is playing with a ruptured pectoral muscle and asked his Penrith club to forgive him for not having the injury seen to straight after the NRL season. But Yeo says he'll be right for the tournament.
14: I'd only put my hand up if I thought I could sort of contribute to the side and perform at a level that's needed for our country. And I feel like I can do that. So, no, all's fine with my body.
11: Kalen Ponga has been fined for a high shot in the NRL Grand Final, but is available for a maiden New Zealand call-up. Northland Cricket Board Chair Derek Slatter is willing to engage lawyers to push for clarity from New Zealand cricket. The results from NZC's independent report by Deloitte, which considered options for the future of domestic T20 cricket, have remained hidden, including from the major and district associations, prompting criticism from the likes of Sir Richard Hadley and former NZC President Leslie Murdoch. Slatter speculates the report's findings favoured entering Australia's Big Bash League over establishing a privatised league in New Zealand. But without seeing the report, key stakeholders simply don't know.
15: NZC have considered our request and have formally advised us they won't give it to us. So we either swallow that or the only other course available to us is legal action.
11: That's News and Sport. I'm Stuart Willey.
0: Breakfast with Jack Vanderhayden and Wanaka's best music mix all day. Wanaka.

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2: 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Irrigation systems and supplies at Mitre 10 Mega Wanaka. 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
3: In this update, police are probing links to New Zealand of the Fly Dubai pilot accused of a stabbing and hijack attempt on a flight heading for Israel last week. Officers say he spent time here and they're working with other agencies to look into what he got up to. It's also been confirmed the Omani national studied for a time at Australia's RMIT University in Melbourne. Two people have died after a serious crash at Derry Flat, north of Auckland, yesterday. Fire and emergency say three people had to be freed from wreckage. One remains in a serious condition in hospital after the crash involving two cars and a truck at about 2:30 p.m. Petrol prices have hit their highest level since the start of the US-Iran war. Fuel monitoring site Gaspy shows the average price of 91 unleaded is now $3.50.6. The latest increase follows a sustained period over where the price of global oil benchmark Brent crude has sat above $100 a barrel. Finance Minister Nicola Willis says she hasn't had advice on how high the price may go.
4: We have had the release of additional oil through the International Energy Agency, and the advice I've received is that the thought there is that that will stop the prices spiralling from here.
3: Air Chatham's is welcoming government support, which this time doesn't have to be repaid. Regional Development Minister Shane Jones has announced another $5.7 million in grants to help small airlines with rising fuel costs. Air Chatham's, which also connects Whanganui and Whakatane with Auckland, is expecting to receive around $1.2 million. CEO Dwayne Emeny says fuel prices have been tough and this will help.
5: The fact that we don't have to pay it back like the rest of the funding support is quite helpful. And now it's on us to make sure we use it wisely.
3: The airline's also taken out a $17 million Crown loan to refinance debt. National's Chris Bishop says he was a bit baffled by the Auckland mayor's opposition to his party's Mill Road policy. It's promising to put $1.75 billion for the first stage of building South Auckland's Mill Road in Budget 2028. Wayne Brown called it an idiotic sum for fixing three intersections and said it wasn't in the Auckland deal or the 30-year plan. Bishop says it's mentioned four times in the Auckland deal.
6: He's got his views. He doesn't like four-lane roads and he doesn't like expensive stuff.
3: Andrew Mountbatten-Windsor, the King's brother, is taking legal action against British police over his Epstein Files arrest. He's asking the courts to quash search warrants that allowed his homes to be raided by Thames Valley police as they investigated him on suspicion of misconduct in public office. The former prince has denied any wrongdoing over his links to sex offender Jeffrey Epstein. A prediction Tennessee won't give up on executing a death row inmate who survived two lethal injections. Krista Pike was sentenced to death for murder in 1996. Her execution last week went wrong and the 50-year-old didn't die and is now in hospital on a ventilator. Anesthesiology professor and legal team consultant Joel Zivert says one contender to be the state's next governor, Marsha Blackburn, isn't showing much sympathy.
7: Has certainly said that publicly, that she intends to find some way to execute Krista Pike, unless, of course, her injuries that she sustained in this execution beat them to it.
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3: In sport, the drums are beating for New Zealand cricket to release full details of the Deloitte report into the options for the future of the country's domestic T20 competition. Northland Cricket Board Chair Derek Slatter says there's a feeling the truth's being hidden, but it's impossible to know given the contents of the report remain secret. Cricket veteran Nick Kelly has earned his first New Zealand Central contract 11 years after making his first-class debut. The 33-year-old left-hander replaces Michael Bracewell, who's shifting to a casual contract in order to play in Australia's Big Bash League. Kelly has 15 white ball caps, including two matches as Black Caps T20 captain. One of the big secrets to the Roosters' NRL Premiership title win has been revealed. Lock Victor Radley believes the Sydney club's nail-biting win over the Knights was forged in the pre-season. A 17-strong crew of senior players, staff and young playmakers tackled the 96-kilometre Kokoda track in Papua New Guinea. Radley says, playing for the bloke beside you was the big lesson from the grueling trek.
8: You know, the Aussie soldiers always fought in twos. They never fought by themselves. So it was always for the mate beside you, and that's why they won that battle. So that was our theme all year, and do everything for the brother beside you. And we had to do it, and it paid off.
3: An accidental leak has prematurely revealed the emblem for the 2032 Brisbane Games. The logo is based around the head of a pink cockatoo for the Olympics and its sulphur-crested relative for the Paralympics. But now an AI-generated kangaroo has popped up on social media, accepting the decision to go with a rival Australian native.
9: Yeah, look, everyone thought it'd be me again, you know? Yeah, no, mate, I've done the coat of arms, coins, airlines. I've been carrying this nation's brand since 1901, and, like, you know, my back's pretty short too. Cockatoo, great. Give someone else a chance, I reckon.
3: That's news and sport. I'm Stuart Willey.
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6: In this update, New Zealand police have revealed the co-pilot accused of attacking the captain during a flight from Dubai to Tel Aviv spent time in this country. The alleged attacker has been named by some media as Omani national Hamam al-Hamami, who was let go from his last job at Oman Air over extremist views. The UAE Attorney General says the man used an emergency axe to strike his colleague before trying to seize control of the plane. NZ Police Assistant Commissioner Michael Johnson says they're looking into the time he spent here alongside other agencies. New Zealand First Leader Winston Peters claims Labour's fiscal plan released yesterday doesn't hold up. Labour claims every campaign promise so far is fully costed, including health, with funding helped by the proposed capital gains tax. But it hasn't given costings for restoring pay equity, saying that will be decided in bargaining and paid for from future operating allowances. Winston Peters insists Labour's promises have gaping holes.
7: Their chance of turning around the capital gains tax income to help pay for this is going to take 5, 6, 7 years at the very least. And we're talking about the next 3 years.
6: The bomb squad was called out to Auckland's Mount Eden last night. Police say they found a potentially explosive item in a car at around 6:30 p.m. A spokesperson says the item was made safe with the help of the NZ Defence Force's Explosive Ordnance Disposal Team. They say inquiries are ongoing. Prisoners will soon have more mental health support as they return to the community. Health New Zealand is establishing a regional reintegration service to help departing inmates access housing, income support and healthcare. The $60 million spend will target Waikato, Bay of Plenty, Lakes, Tairawhiti and Taranaki regions. A push for swift action to roll out grants for at-risk regional airlines. The government's putting up $5.7 million from the Regional Infrastructure Fund, aiming to help small airlines pressured by high fuel costs. It's already provided nearly $26 million in loans to date to deal with things like maintenance and debt. Aviation Industry Association CEO Simon Wallace says this money should be dished out fast.
8: Over the past 12 months, this money hasn't been distributed as quickly as it should have been from the Regional Infrastructure Fund. These airlines need the money and they need it now.
6: More New Zealanders are dipping into their KiwiSaver accounts out of hardship than using them to get a house. Jacob Jones reports.
9: Business Desk reports latest monthly KiwiSaver numbers from Inland Revenue show 4,500 withdrawals for hardship and just over 4,000 for first home buys. Hardship loans have been increasing steadily since December 2023, eclipsing home buys on a monthly basis since then.
6: Australia's oldest person is celebrating his 113th birthday, exchanging greetings with the world's oldest man, who has the same birthday. Ken Weeks of Grafton, New South Wales, sent a video message to 114-year-old João Marinho Neto. Australia's Stats Bureau says the number of people there aged over 100 has almost doubled in the last 6 years to 8,300.
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6: In sport, a sense of unfinished business for returning All Black Shannon Frizzell. After putting himself through his paces for Tasman, the loose forward has linked up with the side in camp in Auckland. Returning from 3 years abroad with Toshiba, Frizzell says after last playing in the 2023 World Cup final defeat, the feeling of disappointment lingered.
0: I feel like when I left, when you don't get the job done, you kind of have that feeling at the back of my head that maybe I'll still feel like I can... My best rugby is still in front of me and give myself another chance.
6: Isaiah Yeo has revealed he'll delay surgery to captain Australia at the upcoming Rugby League World Cup. The lock is playing with a ruptured pectoral muscle and asked his Penrith club to forgive him for not having the injury seen to straight after the NRL season. But Yeo says he'll be right for the tournament.
10: I'd only put my hand up if I thought I could sort of contribute to the side and perform at a level that's needed for our country. And I feel like I can do that. So, no, all's fine with my body.
6: Kalyn Ponga has been fined for a high shot in the NRL Grand Final, but is available for a maiden Kiwis call-up. Northland Cricket Board Chair Derek Slatter is willing to engage lawyers to push for clarity from New Zealand cricket. The results from NZC's independent report by Deloitte, which considered options for the future of domestic T20 cricket, have remained hidden, including from the major and district associations, prompting criticism from the likes of Sir Richard Hadley and former NZC president Leslie Murdoch. Slatter speculates the report's findings favoured entering Australia's Big Bash League over establishing a privatised league in New Zealand. But without seeing the report, he says, key stakeholders simply don't know.
11: NZC have considered our request and have formally advised us they won't give it to us. So we either swallow that or the only other course available to us is legal action.
6: That's News and Sport. I'm Stuart Willey.
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1: 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Irrigation systems and supplies at Mitre 10 Mega Wānaka. Summer watering means spring planning. 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
2: In this update, New Zealand police have revealed the co-pilot accused of attacking the captain during a flight from Dubai to Tel Aviv spent time in this country. The alleged attacker has been named by some media as Omani national Hamam al-Hamami, who was let go from his last job at Oman Air over extremist views. The UAE Attorney General says the man used an emergency axe to strike his colleague before trying to seize control of the plane. NZ Police Assistant Commissioner Michael Johnson says they're looking into the time he spent here alongside other agencies. New Zealand First Leader Winston Peters claims Labour's fiscal plan released yesterday doesn't hold up. Labour claims every campaign promise so far is fully costed, including health, with funding helped by the proposed capital gains tax. But it hasn't given costings for restoring pay equity, saying that will be decided in bargaining and paid for from future operating allowances. Winston Peters insists Labour's promises have gaping holes.
3: Their chance of turning around the capital gains tax income to help pay for this is going to take 5, 6, 7 years at the very least. And we're talking about the next 3 years.
2: The bomb squad was called out to Auckland's Mount Eden last night. Police say they found a potentially explosive item in a car at around 6:30 p.m. A spokesperson says the item was made safe with the help of the NZ Defence Force's Explosive Ordnance Disposal Team. They say inquiries are ongoing. Prisoners will soon have more mental health support as they return to the community. Health New Zealand is establishing a regional reintegration service to help departing inmates access housing, income support and healthcare. The $60 million spend will target Waikato, Bay of Plenty, Lakes, Tairawhiti and Taranaki regions. A push for swift action to roll out grants for at-risk regional airlines. The government's putting up $5.7 million from the Regional Infrastructure Fund, aiming to help small airlines pressured by high fuel costs. It's already provided nearly $26 million in loans to date to deal with things like maintenance and debt. Aviation Industry Association CEO Simon Wallace says this money should be dished out fast.
4: Over the past 12 months, this money hasn't been distributed as quickly as it should have been from the Regional Infrastructure Fund. These airlines need the money and they need it now.
2: More New Zealanders are dipping into their KiwiSaver accounts out of hardship than using them to get a house. Jacob Jones reports.
5: Business Desk reports latest monthly KiwiSaver numbers from Inland Revenue show 4,500 withdrawals for hardship and just over 4,000 for first home buys. Hardship loans have been increasing steadily since December 2023, eclipsing home buys on a monthly basis since then.
2: Australia's oldest person is celebrating his 113th birthday, exchanging greetings with the world's oldest man, who has the same birthday. Ken Weeks of Grafton, New South Wales, sent a video message to 114-year-old João Marinho Neto. Australia's Stats Bureau says the number of people there aged over 100 has almost doubled in the last 6 years to 8,300.
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2: In sport, a sense of unfinished business for returning All Black Shannon Frizzell. After putting himself through his paces for Tasman, the loose forward has linked up with the side in camp in Auckland. Returning from 3 years abroad with Toshiba, Frizzell says after last playing in the 2023 World Cup final defeat, the feeling of disappointment lingered.
6: I feel like when I left, when you don't get the job done, you kind of have that feeling in the back of my head that maybe I'll still feel like I can. My best rugby is still in front of me and give myself another chance.
2: Isaiah Yeo has revealed he'll delay surgery to captain Australia at the upcoming Rugby League World Cup. The lock is playing with a ruptured pectoral muscle and asked his Penrith club to forgive him for not having the injury seen to straight after the NRL season. But Yeo says he'll be right for the tournament.
7: I'd only put my hand up if I thought I could sort of contribute to the side and perform at a level that's needed for our country. And I feel like I can do that. So, no, all's fine with my body.
2: Kalen Ponga has been fined for a high shot in the NRL Grand Final, but is available for a Maiden Kiwis call-up. Northland Cricket Board Chair Derek Slatter is willing to engage lawyers to push for clarity from New Zealand cricket. The results from NZC's independent report by Deloitte, which considered options for the future of domestic T20 cricket, have remained hidden, including from the major and district associations, prompting criticism from the likes of Sir Richard Hadley and former NZC president Leslie Murdoch. Slatter speculates the report's findings favoured entering Australia's Big Bash League over establishing a privatised league in New Zealand. But without seeing the report, he says, key stakeholders simply don't know.
8: NZC have considered our request and have formally advised us they won't give it to us. So we either swallow that or the only other course available to us is legal action.
2: That's News and Sport. I'm Stuart Willey.
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8: In this update, political candidates are talking a big game over tax this election. Labour, the Greens, Opportunity and New Zealand First fronted the better taxes debate in Auckland last night, while National and ACT declined and Te Pāti Māori was a last-minute cancellation. Chloe Swarbrick says the Greens' wealth tax plan would address wealth inequality and give 96% of people an income tax cut.
9: We have the opportunity to invest in some really fundamental things that reduce the cost of living for everybody, like functional renewable energy infrastructure, our hospitals and our schools.
8: Meanwhile, Deborah Russell says Labor plans to use its capital gains tax on real estate to fund health.
10: We have very deliberately excluded productive assets, so farms and businesses and the like, which are adding to the economic growth of the country.
8: Many business owners are putting off hiring and investment decisions until they know the shape of the next government. A survey of more than 500 small and medium enterprises by independent research firm Clarity Insight, commissioned by fintech firm Prosper, has found optimism is on the rise. Business reporter Michael Sergel has the details.
11: More business owners are expecting profits to rise and fewer are uncertain about the year ahead. But almost a quarter of businesses are putting off big purchases, vehicles or equipment upgrades. Almost one in seven are holding off on expansion and hiring until the results of next month's election are in.
8: Four people are on trial in Wellington, each facing five charges of manslaughter by omission to discharge their legal duty over the Loafers Lodge fire that killed five in 2023. Esarona Lorlonga was found guilty of murder in December and received a life sentence. Open Justice reports those who manage the lodge's fire safety system are being tried in the High Court. A drug researcher says cocaine use is in a honeymoon phase in New Zealand as its popularity rises. The Drug Trends Survey shows respondents reporting cocaine use increased from 11% in 2018 to 31% this month. At the same time, the reported price of a gram of cocaine has declined by 32%. That's news.
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8: In sport, the All Whites have lost the final of their latest football tournament 2-1 to Japan at Yokohama. Ben Old equalised for the visitors in the 31st minute. The hosts secured the winner in the 67th. All Blacks assistant forwards coach Jason Ryan has undertaken some soul searching in a bid to find solutions for the team's scrum ahead of the opening Bledisloe Cup rugby test against the Wallabies in Auckland on Saturday. That comes after the side was often worked over at the set piece during the 3-1 series loss to the Springboks. A shock finish to the Novak Djokovic-Daniil Medvedev China Open tennis semi-final in Beijing. Medvedev has been disqualified for whacking a ball into the stands after the concession of a point which hit a spectator in the eye. That's sport. I'm Malcolm Jordan.
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14: Good morning. We have a high of 17 degrees today. A few more clouds in the forecast and some nor'westerlies developing later this afternoon. Tomorrow for Wednesday, mostly cloudy with a chance of a shower until the evening and a high of 16 degrees. And then on Thursday, cloud clearing, becoming fine with a high of 18. Right now, across the Upper Clutha, it's a little windy outside. It's 8 degrees.
13: We don't just share the stories of Upper Clutha, we live them. 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
14: After 8 o'clock, all thanks to Southern Lakes Panel Beating, we have the secret sound. It is worth $160 for you after 8 this morning. But way before we get there, we've got our daily greats and a list of things doctors are telling us to eat. Oh, these lists just come out every year, and I'm all for it. This is Bruno Mars.

He's not just talking about Upper Clutha, he's living it. There is no one more local than Jack. Radio Wānaka Breakfast with Jack Vanderhayden.

0: Alongside Batchman, she's so high. Bit too early, but we don't judge. This is Radio Wanaka, and every morning we do our non-negotiable. It's called the Daily Greats. You need to remind yourself how fantastic you are, because sometimes the day can, you know, take us away and heads go down and smiles turn into frowns, and it just happens. That's life. So this morning, you're going to miss some of the people around you exactly as they are today, so appreciate them now. You know, we forget people change. We change. Others change. We're always aware we're getting older. You can probably feel it in your knees. Our lives are moving forward, and the people around us, they're also moving forward. Your parents, they won't always be this age. Your mates, they won't always just live down the road. And if you got kids, you probably know this all too well. They're not always going to be little. So even the people you see every day might one day become people you only see occasionally. And that's not something that has to be sad. It's just life. But it's a reminder to appreciate what you have now. People who are in your life now, exactly as they are. Have the coffee. Stay for the extra drink. Make the phone call. Take the photo. Tell them you love them. You know, listen to the story that you've heard 100 times. Because one day you might give anything to hear that story another few 100 times. Don't wait until someone becomes a memory to realize how lucky you are to have them in the moment. You know, people come and go. It's like seasons. Life is forever changing. People in our lives are forever changing. So appreciate them while you've got them and enjoy your morning. Please don't forget, you are great. I'll tell you every day.
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0: Good to have you company this morning. This is Radio Wanaka, Jack Van Der Heyden with you for breakfast. I found a health story this morning that contains three words I don't normally expect to see together. Coffee, cheese, and chocolate. Apparently, they're all on one nutritionist's list of the 14 foods she reckons we should be eating every week. And I quite like thinking about this one because nutritionist Dominique Ludwig says trying to micromanage every single meal can be overwhelming. Protein, fiber, vitamins, fancy acids, aminos, all this kind of thing, all the different plants. Instead, this lady is looking at the bigger picture. Most of us eat roughly around 21 meals a week. So rather than trying to make every plate nutritionally perfect, she makes sure certain foods appear regularly somewhere across those 21 meals. All right, so if you've got chickpeas, eggs, sardines, leafy greens, oats, some frozen berries, chia seeds, lean beef mince, nuts, coffee, cheddar, lentils, dark chocolate, and lettuce, which is under leafy greens, then boom, might have got your attention there. Frozen berries, for example, that picked my fancy. She reckons frozen, as soon as they're picked, they can actually retain the same nutrients as they would if they were fresh. How good is that? Brazilian nuts. I've never had a Brazilian nut, but, you know, they're rich in different things, and they're good for us. Okay, what about this, though? Dark chocolate. Yeah. I love dark chocolate, and I love these stories where it's like, eat dark chocolate, it's good for you. Hey, look, if it's good for me, I'll eat it. But then you get the next article tomorrow and it'll say, no, don't eat dark chocolate. And then finally, coffee. Technically not a food, but she admits that it is still on the list. So if you can eat around 14 of these things, you know, at least a week on your plate, then you may be healthy. But then what is healthy? What is unhealthy? I can be very unhealthy, trust me, but I can also be very healthy. But then am I healthy? Oh, I've said healthy too many times. You know what? I choose to stop reading there. All I hear is cheese, coffee, and chocolate. Three of my favourite things. Feel like Mary Poppins. No, not Mary Poppins. What's the lady who sings, these are a few of my favourite things. Ah, I forgot. Chitty Chitty Bang Bang. No. Anyway, I'll stop there. It's Radio Wanaka. Good morning.
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8: In this update, New Zealand and Australia have launched probes after revelations the Fly Dubai co-pilot accused of a hijacked attempt on a flight to Israel spent time in both countries. Assistant Police Commissioner Michael Johnson told our newsroom they're looking into the time he spent here. It's also been revealed he briefly studied in Melbourne with his visa cancelled in 2019. Security expert Will Geddes told Australia's Channel 7 what investigators' next steps will be.
9: Backtrack through social media, communications, known associates, people that he mixed with, to try and get a better picture on exactly who he was.
8: Petrol prices have reached their highest level since the start of the Iran-US war. Fuel monitoring site Gaspy shows the average price of 91 unleaded yesterday was $3.50.6. Finance Minister Nicola Willis says the release of additional oil from the International Energy Agency will help stop prices spiralling further. Political candidates have gone back and forward on the best tax changes for New Zealand's future at the Better Taxes debate in Auckland last night. Opportunities

0: 5 charges of manslaughter by omission to discharge their legal duty over the Loafers Lodge fire that killed 5 in 2023. Essorona Lorlonga was found guilty of murder in December and received a life sentence. That's news.
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0: In sport, Shannon Frizzell is being welcomed back into the All Blacks by someone who didn't want to let him go. Assistant coach Jason Ryan made his frustrations clear during the 2023 World Cup that the flanker was being allowed to leave New Zealand rugby in his prime. Ryan says he looks test match ready again after playing for Tasman in the NPC over the last month.
2: Whether or not he's thrown straight into the mix to start, not sure. That's where you're digging, eh? But I think he will add some value in these two games, and he needs to. We've got to get him in, and the quicker he gets in, the more he comes up to speed, I think.
0: The All Whites have lost the final of their latest football tournament 2-1 to Japan in Yokohama. Ben Old scored the visitors' goal in the 31st minute. That's sport. I'm Malcolm Jordan.
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3: Good morning. We have a high of 17 degrees. Today fine with some high cloud and some nor'westerlies developing. Tomorrow mostly cloudy with a chance of a shower until the evening and some northerlies dying out in the late afternoon. An overall temperature of 16 and a low of 8 degrees. And on Thursday, heating right up, a high of 18 and cloudy. And Friday, a high of 21 degrees and cloudy. Right now across the Upper Clutha, it is 8 degrees.
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3: From 8 o'clock this morning until 5:30pm, there will still be convoys heading through to Makarua from the Itmus car park. 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

Mike and you up, all thanks to Southern Lakes Panel Beating. And after 8 o'clock, we have $160 worth the Southern Lakes Panel Beating secret sound. I'll play that sound for you a little bit later on. We're going to go back in time first, of course. We do that every morning. And then take a look at the headline smacking news. This is Bob Sinclair, Love Generation. It's Radio Wanaka. Morning.

fueled by Mocha's from the Little Brewer Cafe, your local breakfast. 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
1: Dua Lipa, Break My Heart. It's Radio Wanaka. Good morning. Jack with you for breakfast. Today we are celebrating a couple of things. Let's start with Madonna. 1982, Madonna released her first single, Everybody. And she is still performing to this day. She's been in the game a long time. And then on this day in 2004, for TV fans, do you remember the show Lost? It was the opening weeks of Lost across the world. We watched it because we only had the one TV. And my sister, she was the boss of the TV. I got an older sister. And she enjoyed the show. I still don't understand it to this day. I don't know. Were they on the island? Were they off the island? Yeah, but big following. Lost, 2004 on this day. And then in 2010, which doesn't seem like that long ago now, Instagram was officially launched. Now Instagram is everywhere. But originally, it was only made for iPhones. Isn't that interesting? But now you can have Instagram pretty much on any device. Yeah, 2010 on this day. That's Today in History on Radio Wanaka. Morena.
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0: And it's time to talk to Mark Pittaway at Willow Ridge Developments because land is for sale directly across the proposed new health precinct. Get yourself in three parks. Call Mark 443 6905. From the ODT, a former Wanaka subway operator has run out of dough, owing creditors around $1.5 million. And then from the Wanaka app, Upper Clutha's health challenges are in the election spotlight, with local candidates responding to questions about healthcare in the region. And then from the New Zealand Herald, want to give your weekly shop a healthy upgrade? Experts have named 14 foods they reckon you should be eating every week. That's your headline hit. All thanks to Willow Ridge Developments. You can read the full stories over at the NZ Herald, the Wanaka app, and the ODT. Good morning.

0: Blink-182, what's my age again? It's Radio Wanaka. Good morning. 7 o'clock is fast approaching. After your new sport and weather hit, we are going to look at Cadrona's snow report. Of course, not too long of the season left, but it's school holidays, and I'm sure the car park's going to fill up fast. So we'll take a look up the hill after the break. It's Radio Wanaka. Morena.
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9: In this update, petrol prices have reached their highest level since the start of the Iran-US war. Fuel monitoring site Gaspy shows the average price of 91 unleaded yesterday was $3.50.6. The latest increase follows a sustained period over which the price of global oil benchmark Brent crude has sat above US $100 a barrel. Finance Minister Nicola Willis says the release of additional oil from the International Energy Agency will help stop prices spiralling further.
10: We're likely to see it come under some control, but it is very difficult for people to predict. If you read international newspapers, commentators all have different views on what might happen.
9: New Zealand and Australia have launched probes after revelations the Fly Dubai co-pilot accused of a hijacked attempt on a flight to Israel spent time in both countries. The Omani citizen allegedly used an emergency axe to strike the captain before trying to seize control of the plane flying from Dubai to Tel Aviv. Assistant Police Commissioner Michael Johnson told our newsroom they're looking into the time he spent here. It's also been revealed he briefly studied in Melbourne, with his visa cancelled in 2019. Links are being drawn between a shifting meth market and surging cocaine use. The Drug Trends survey shows respondents reporting cocaine use increased from 11% in 2018 to 31% this month. The frequency of use is also increasing, with most people who reported using it in the past 6 months using it at least monthly. Massey University professor Chris Wilkins says it comes as international crime groups have created a new supply route for meth through the Pacific.
11: We're starting to get methamphetamine now from Central America, Mexican drug cartels, who of course have a lot of experience with cocaine.
9: Concerned that telcos are ignoring new guidelines with mobile billing transparency hitting new lows. Consumer New Zealand's fifth annual review of mobile phone provider transparency has found standards at their lowest level since the reviews began. That's news.
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9: In sport, Tokomanawa Queens basketball coach Tanya Tupu has moved to plug a gap in her roster by releasing American forward Mimi Collins. The hunt for someone to join the impending mid-season arrival of Tall Ferns centre Penina Davidson in the domestic league required the release of Collins' contract after two opening losses.
13: That's our reality. When you're an import and you come into this league, you've got to perform. And unfortunately, we didn't get what we thought we were going to get out of her. And things happened. We didn't have Penina here like we thought we were going to have at the beginning of the season.
9: Daniil Medvedev has been disqualified from his China Open tennis semi-final against Novak Djokovic. That's because he whacked a ball into the stands after the concession of a point, which hit a spectator in the eye. That's sport. I'm Malcolm Jordan.
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0: Good morning. A high of 17 degrees today, fine with some high cloud and westerly winds developing. Tomorrow mostly cloudy with a chance of a evening shower and a high of 16. And then on Thursday this week, a high of 18 and cloudy. And Friday, a high of 21. That's our first 21 for the spring summer season. Let's go. Friday this week, high of 21 and partly cloudy. Right now it is 9 degrees.
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0: From 8 o'clock this morning until 5:30pm, there will still be convoys heading through to Makaroa from the Itmus car park. They start at 10, 12 and 2pm each day. 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
0: Good morning, Jack with you for breakfast. After 8 o'clock this morning, the secret sound, thanks to Southern Lakes panel beating, is back for $160 cash. That is easy money. I'll play the sound a little bit later on for you. But next, we're going to catch up with our mate Rach, see what's happening in Rach's world, and then the snow reports. Yeah, Cadrona, open, school holiday skiing. It's going to be a good day.

0: Radio Wanaka, good morning, happy Tuesday. We're catching up with our mate Rach from down south. We got Rach on the phone. Morning, Rach.
1: Good morning, how are we?
0: Yeah, pretty good, thank you, Rach. Now, Rach, it's been a couple of weeks of heavy news stories down in Dunedin. Let's touch on last week. A gentleman was found dead on the street. Do we know any more what happened there?
1: Not at the moment. I think there's still some investigations going on about that. The situation went on with rumours, as usual.
0: Yes, rumour mill. Do you know what the rumours are?
1: Well, I got told that apparently it was a fight, but I'm not 100% sure, as the postmortem has been done and I don't think they found anything, so that's still a bit of a mystery.
0: Jeepers. And then the headline yesterday, a lady was arrested and then they found a whole bunch of guns in her house. What's going on?
1: Yes, I know. I think Dunedin's going a bit crazy at the moment, and that definitely was not me. So,
0: yeah, just to clarify, Rach has not been arrested. Rach, how is the school holidays going for you and your wild bunch?
1: Yeah, pretty good. Billy's been sleeping until God, like midday, basically,
0: nice.
1: Until like after lunch. Still trying to get rid of this lingering cough that I've had for months. It was influenza A. Think I'm a bit over it, to be honest.
0: Yeah, you're not the only one, Rach. People are still fighting that winter flu. It's really stuck around this season, and I know your boys were sick earlier in the year. I got sick. Our whole office got sick. It's definitely been going around, so make sure you get better. Rach, good luck for the last week of the school holidays. Have you got anything planned, or are you just keeping it day by day?
1: I'm keeping it day by day. I'm hopefully just sleeping on the last day of the week.
0: Yay! And any volunteering for you this week?
1: I ended up having to step back for a little bit and just until I get my health under control because this cough is just taking it out of me. And just being sleeping like 8 hours a day, I'm still waking up feeling like pretty drained, like I could just go back to bed kind of thing. So.
0: Well, you look after yourself, Rach, because your health is the most important. And thanks for joining us on the show. Our mate Rach from down south, keeping us updated on all things Dunedin. Rach, have a good morning.
1: You too.
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1: We're getting straight to the point for your Snow Report, super quick and easy. Cadrona. Cadrona is open today. They'll be spinning with their spring hours from 9 a.m. until 4:30 p.m. And then from 9:30, you've got Soho and Captain's and Tea Bar open. The snow is melting fast down low, but Valley View will be open for uphill traffic only from 9 until 11. So if you park at Valley View and then ski back to your car at the end of the day. Nice one. Last few weeks of the ski season, spring conditions today. It's going to be awesome. Everything's on schedule. A few things on delay just because the team needs to check a few things. Of course, Mountain Ops, you know, they keep us safe for a reason. Car parks are still available, so if you're heading up, it's chain free. Enjoy the last few days of the season. It's awesome. Jealous sitting here with my knee up and crutches. Oh, isn't that hard? You know, when you're injured and you want to just go ski, but that's okay. Look, the mountain's not going anywhere. I think it will be here next year as well. So that is fine. That's your Snow Report. Well, thanks to Galloway, Cook, Allen Lawyers. For the full report, cadrona.com/triplecone.com. You can find it all there.
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0: Radio Wānaka News. Irrigation systems and supplies at Mitre 10 Mega Wānaka. Summer watering means spring planning. Now's the time to get your irrigation in place.
1: In this update, questions remain around the time the Fly Dubai co-pilot accused of a hijacked attempt on a flight to Israel spent in New Zealand and Australia. The alleged attacker was let go from his previous job at Oman Air over extremist views. New Zealand Assistant Police Commissioner Michael Johnson told our newsroom they're looking into the time that he spent here. He also previously studied in Melbourne from 2014 to 17. Security expert Will Geddes told Australia's Channel 7 investigators will need to determine if he was a security risk back then. Petrol prices have hit their highest level since the start of the US-Iran war. Data from fuel monitoring platform Gaspy shows the average price of 91 unleaded yesterday was $3.50.6. Finance Minister Nicola Willis says she's been told the release of additional oil from the International Energy Agency will stop prices spiralling further. Political candidates have taken the floor at the Better Taxes debate in Auckland to say why their proposed tax changes are what the country needs. New Zealand First's David Wilson says small businesses would be able to utilise the extra headroom they'd have from their tax rate being lowered from 28 to 20%. The Greens' Chloe Swarbrick says more revenue could be raised by reinstating the 33% tax rate for the biggest corporations. A view that schools are increasingly on the front line of identifying children at risk. New data shows more than 12,000 reports of concerns to Oranga Tamariki came from schools last year. That's up 27% from 2020. That's news.
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1: In sport, a big match atmosphere to savour for the 87th ranked All Whites, despite losing the final of their latest football tournament 2-1 to world number 17 Japan at Yokohama. Ben Old equalised for the visitors in the 31st minute to go into half

0: We did that. It was an amazing game. Honestly, one of the best atmospheres I've ever played in.
1: All Blacks assistant forwards coach Jason Ryan is bidding to find solutions for the team's scrum problems ahead of the opening Bledisloe Cup rugby test against the Wallabies in Auckland on Saturday. That's sport. I'm Malcolm Jordan.
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3: Good morning. We have a high of 17 degrees today. Fine with some high cloud and westerly winds. Tomorrow mostly cloudy with a chance of a shower until the evening and a high of 16. And then on Thursday, partly cloudy, cloud clearing in the afternoon, bringing some light winds and a high of 18. But here is the real win. Friday, a high of 21. That is the first 21 I have seen in the forecast since winter. Here we go, or since last, summer, autumn and stuff. Partly cloudy, high of 21 for Friday. Same with Saturday, high of 21 and partly cloudy. Right now it is 9 degrees across the Upper Clutha.
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3: 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Live across the Upper Clutha, good morning, Jack with you for breakfast. Good friend of the show, Ruth Blunt from Wastebusters. She is in studio with us next to give us an update on all things wasties. And remember, there is something for you at Wastebusters. And if you want to get involved with the wasties community, Ruth is going to tell us more. After this, it's Top Loader, Radio Wānaka.

0: Live across the Upper Clutha, good morning, great friend of the show, Ruth Blunt from Wasties. Hey, Ruth.
1: What a beautiful morning.
0: I know. What's the temperature vibe outside, Ruth? Is it warm, cold, chilly?
1: Well, I've got my woolly jumper on, but that's only because it's the start of the day. I don't think I need it.
0: Mm.
1: That's my prognosis. You can get out of bed. Don't put your woolly jumper on.
0: There you go. Weather with Ruth from Wastebusters. Ruth, lots of things happening at Wasties. Where do we start? Of course, October 17th, there's a big day at Wasties.
1: There's a big day. It's the summer fair coming up next week.
0: Yeah, next week, 17th of October. Oh, wow.
1: Hello to mid-October.
0: Scary.
1: Yeah. We have so much awesome gear, adventure, water gear, tramping and camping. If that's your bag, the yard is full of stuff. In the shop, all the gorgeous summer clothing. You can't go wrong. We'll also have floater booths, so you can get your memento of the Wasties Summer Fair.
0: A what? A
1: floater booth. So it's this wee horse trailer that's been converted into a photo booth.
0: Oh, what a genius idea.
1: Super cool. So, yeah, they've got their Wasties Summer Fair memento going on. That will be fun.
0: Oh, cool. So people can get a photo and it's one of those like fun ones where you can... Oh,
1: yeah, absolutely. Have some fun. And the sweet spot are coming along.
0: Yum.
1: I'm looking forward to some GF donuts and some real... fruit ice cream.
0: Oh, I love their gluten-free cookies.
1: Oof.
0: You wouldn't know if they are gluten-free or not. You can't taste it.
1: Yeah. No. Yum.
0: Mm.
1: Yum, yum, yum. And can't wait. Summer Fair, 17 October.
0: And you'll block off the car park for that one?
1: Yeah, we do. Yeah. So the whole, you can have a wander, slow wander inside. So park outside, come through our pedestrian entrance with the big yellow flag. That means also our reuse drop-off lane is closed and our recycling drop-off lane is closed. If you can hold on to your stuff until afterwards, that would be epic.
0: I can almost put money on it that people will still be like, oh, let's take the things to Wasties because it's the weekend. And then they get there and they go, oh, bugger, we can't.
1: I forgot.
0: I forgot. If you forget, just park up and go for a nosy.
1: Absolutely. Go for a nosy.
0: Have a little look around. Ruth Blunt, our guest this morning from Wastebusters. Ruth, what if people want to be the first to know about your famous Dollar Days?
1: Yes, Dollar Day is also coming up in October. The date is still to be announced and the charity of choice. Our crew always picks somebody, a great organisation locally that we can donate some of the profits to. I think the best way, Facebook.
0: Facebook?
1: Facebook, Instagram, socials, newsletter. Things like that, as it's coming up pretty soon, hop on socials and follow us.
0: Wastebusters everywhere online. Ruth, what about repair? It's happening on the 22nd of November. Mark it in your calendars because these events have been, they fill up really fast. Well, they get busy really quickly, so you got to get on standby for these ones.
1: Yeah, they do get really busy, don't they? And if you've thought about repair and volunteering, spending time fixing things and hanging out with lovely people is your bag, hit us up and go to our website. You can sign up to be a volunteer.
0: Yeah, if you've got that value.
1: And you don't have to be perfect.
0: Yeah.
1: In fairness, these things are broken. And
0: you can't ruin them.
1: They're going to be better with a bit of love.
0: Yeah.
1: Yeah.
0: And even if you can't fix them, it's good to connect with the community.
1: It's good to hang out and, fix your own stuff if you want to do that too.
0: Just linger around and, like Ruth said, they're already broken, the items. So if you can't fix it, none the wiser.
1: That's what I was saying at Loose Threads, because everybody comes along to fix their own thing. And you can't make it worse.
0: Yeah, it's already broke.
1: Yeah.
0: Yeah.
1: Because you can undo a repair. It's all good.
0: Yeah, exactly.
1: Get into it.
0: Yeah, get into it. 22nd of November, the repair event. If you're just tuning in, Ruth Blunt is our guest this morning from Wastebusters. Wanaka, Ruth, the Resourceful Community Survey. I've seen the social media post. This one's pretty cool because you're asking community members to do the survey and there's also some prizes locals can win.
1: There is some lovely prizes. So we do this every three-ish years to hear about people's reduce, reuse and repair. What are the barriers? What's getting in the way of some good reuse action? Big thank you to all the local businesses who have offered some awesome prizes for the survey. So if you do the survey before the 16th of October, The Federal Diner, Secret Sauna, Cardrona, Real VR Wanaka, Full Swing Simulators, Escape Room Wanaka, Winging It NZ, Base Camera, adventures. And next chapter, Wanaka, you guys are legends. Thank you for providing prizes for all our lovely survey takers. You can go in the draw.
0: See, local businesses, supporting local businesses. This is what it's all about. I love it. Yeah. Go and do that survey.
1: Big up to those guys.
0: Ruth, the link is on the... I know it's on social media, but it's also
1: on
0: your
1: website. It's on social media. It's on our website.
0: Easy.
1: Yeah, easy to do. And it takes about 10 minutes.
0: Get it done. Get it done. It's free to do, and you could win.
1: Let us know. Yeah.
0: Ruth, anything else to touch on before we...
1: The lovely Dr. Compost is on October 19 and November 2. Local tips, all the tricks from Ben. He knows how to garden and compost. You know, how are you local?
0: He's a keen gardener.
1: He's brilliant, and he loves questions, so, you know, he'll give you a prescription for your old gardening and composting woes.
0: Do you need to register for that event, Ruth?
1: Please do. Also on our website or on the Dr. Compost Facebook page.
0: Ruth Blunt from Wastebusters, as always, go to Wasties. The rule is you wouldn't give it to a friend or family member. Wasties don't want it, but if you've got some old items or things that you need to get rid of, maybe an old couch or a frame of some sorts, are you accepting... Things still at the moment this week?
1: Yeah, look, as we always say, our capacity is limited. Give us a call if you do have a big three-seater with an L-shaped couch, because they're hard to fit in. And it's on the day, you know? Can we fit it in today? Otherwise, yes, donations are all go.
0: Ruth Blunt, thank you for your time.
1: Thank you.
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1: Today we are celebrating Lavanya. Lavanya, happy birthday, young lady, 14 years old. That's lots of love from Roshana and Roy, Latia, Jack, Dante, Theo, Loki, Maeve, Harlow, Emma and Dad and all your great friends. Happy birthday. 14 years young. I hope you're having a great, I'm going to assume, school holidays maybe, or maybe you're homeschooled and, you know. Do you do homeschoolers do school holidays? Yeah, I think they do. They do take a break. Anyway, it's your birthday, Lavanya. Whatever you're up to today, hope you're doing it with a smile on your face. Lots of love from the whole whānau and enjoy your, it's your day. Literally, you can do whatever you want today. You're 14. It's your day. Oh, good times. Happy birthday to you, and I hope you have a really nice 14th birthday. Good on you. That's our celebrations. Just the one celebration today. It's also Nurse Appreciation Week for veterinarian nurses. So we are celebrating all our local veterinarian nurses. You guys are awesome. I'm talking to you, Pets First. I'm talking to you, Vet Life. We're celebrating nurses as well this week.
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23: In this update, wars in the Middle East and Europe are continuing to push up prices at the pump in New Zealand. Latest data from fuel monitoring platform Gaspy shows the average fuel price for 91 unleaded has surpassed $3.50. Macquarie University energy expert Lurian De Mello says fuel prices aren't just being affected by what's happening in the Strait of Hormuz, but also by how much supply is coming out of Russia.
24: There is some guarantee of supply coming through the Strait, but Singapore is still importing a lot of Russian oil, and New Zealand obviously relies on Singapore and South Korea for the fuel.
0: National has fallen below 26% in the latest RNZ Reid Research poll, which has opportunity again in the kingmaker position. Labour's down 1.4 points to 30.8. The Greens are up 4.6 points to 14.8. And Te Pāti Māori is down 1.22%. National is down 3.2 points to 25.9. New Zealand First is down 1.3 to 10.6. And ACT is up 1.3 to 9%. Opportunity has edged up 0.2 points to 5.5%. Worries around pilot vetting processes after an alleged hijack attempt by a Fly Dubai co-pilot with New Zealand links during a flight to Israel. Assistant Police Commissioner Michael Johnson has confirmed New Zealand police are investigating the time the Omani citizen spent here. Australian authorities are also investigating after revelations he studied there. He was let go from his last job at Oman Air over extremist views. Terror expert Josh Ruse told Australia's Channel 7 this has exposed a gap in aviation security.
14: There was a catastrophic failure of intelligence in that he was banned from one airline but still able to gain employment with another that was flying directly into Israel.
0: Many business owners are putting off hiring and investment decisions until they know the shape of the next government. Despite this, a survey of more than 500 small and medium enterprises has found optimism is on the rise. That's news.
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0: In sport, Kangaroos league coach Kevin Walters has been challenged on why some players are turning down the chance to don the Australian jersey. Roosters centre Robert Toia is the latest to choose Tongan heritage over his adopted country for the World Cup starting next week. Walters has a wider lens view.
15: The Australian jersey is still a jersey that a lot of players want to play for, and if players want to commit to the other nations, I totally respect that. And like everyone in the game, want to see the best players playing in the World Cup.
0: Charlize Leger-Walker's injury concerns from her first match back in the Domestic Basketball League for the Tokomanawa Queens have been cleared. Calf strapping was required after her exit in the third quarter of their home loss to the mainland Poakai. Coach Tanya Tupu says restricted minutes were a precaution. That's sport. I'm Malcolm Jordan.
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1: Good morning. Our forecast for the day. We have a high of 17, fine and sunny, with some high cloud and westerly winds later this afternoon. Tomorrow, mostly cloudy with a chance of a shower until the evening and a high of 17 degrees. And then on Thursday, cloud clearing, becoming fine in the afternoon and a high of 18. And then Friday, a high of 21. And Saturday, again, a high of 21 with some showers in the afternoon. Right now, it is 9 degrees and slowly warming up.
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1: From 8 o'clock this morning until 5:30 p.m, there will still be convoys heading through to Makaroa from the Itmus car park. 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
1: 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This is easy money. Here is the sound. What are you thinking? Let me slow it down. Have a listen. 443-1809. That's 03-443-1809. 443-1809. It's the Southern Lakes Secret Sound worth $160. Kelly yesterday started the guesses off, and no, it is not a stapler. We're ruling out those ones. It's good. Let's knock them out. 443-1809. What are your guesses this morning? $160 is what we're playing for. What do you think it is?

0: 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This is the Radio Wanaka Secret Sound with Southern Lakes Panel Beating.
1: We are playing the Radio Wanaka Secret Sound, all thanks to Southern Lakes Panel Beating. Radio Wanaka, good morning. Who am I speaking with?
2: Good morning, Jack. It's Kerry here. How are you?
1: I'm good, Kerry. Kerry, what do you think the sound is today?
2: Is it central locking on the truck canopy?
1: Oh, truck canopy central locking. It is not central locking sound.
2: Cool. All right. Have a great day.
1: You too, Kerry. Thanks for playing. Have a good one.
2: Thank you.
1: That's our secret sound. What do you think it is? All right, we're rolling out some good ones. Kerry there with a lock, truck central locking. No, but that is such a good, precise guess. It does sound like that. Now, remember, the only clue that I have given so far is that this sound here, that has been made at Southern Lakes Panel Beating. Let's go back to the phones. Good morning. Who's on the phone with us now? Good morning. Who's on the phone with us now?
3: It's Rach.
1: Hey, Rach. What do you think the sound is?
3: Okay, so it's not a staple. I'm guessing a hole puncher.
1: Oh, hole puncher, Rach. It is not a hole puncher.
3: Oh, Rick.
1: No, it's not. Rach, we're getting rid of the easy guesses. It's not a hole puncher, it's not a stapler, and Kerry was just on the show. She said, was it a central locking sound for like a truck canopy? And no, it's not that either.
3: Is it something in the building?
1: It's something that I recorded at Central Lakes Panel Beating. Yes, it was recorded in their shop somewhere.
3: Oh, okay.
1: Okay.
3: I think I might have a fair idea. I'll try again tomorrow.
1: Awesome, Rach. Have a good morning.
3: You too. Bye.
1: Bye. It's our secret sound. All thanks to Southern Lakes Panel Beating. What do you think it is? 443-1809. We're playing it this morning. All thanks to Simon and the team at Southern Lakes Panel Beating. Good morning.

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Pet Shop Boys, always on my mind. Good morning. It's 18 after 8. Joining us on the show next from Loan Market Agile, we have Mark Hemmings. Mark will be speaking about the Wanaka Property Market Unlocked Seminar that you are invited to. Maybe you're thinking about getting a property. Maybe you're thinking about getting your fourth property and you just need some advice. We've got an event for you that is happening next week. This is Stan Walker. Take it easy.

0: That's Stan Walker, Take It Easy. It's 22 after 8. Good morning. Joining us in the studio, we have Mark Hemmings from Loan Market Agile. You can go see them in Three Parks. I actually delivered the morning tea shout to Mark and the team on Friday. And what a beautiful office they have at their Cubis building on Sir Tim Wallace Drive. Mark, good morning.
1: Good morning. How are we?
0: Oh, fantastic. That's on a good. Beautiful Tuesday. What's the weather? You got your puffer on? Is it nice outside?
1: It's cool. It's cool, but usually it's cool in the mornings.
0: Exactly.
1: It's okay.
0: And we keep it cool here on The Breakfast Show because we love finding out more about events happening in Wanaka. And this one here is really important. It's the Wanaka Property Market Unlocked. It's a cinema where people are going to be finding out about property, how to get involved, and I suppose how to buy their first property. Mark, what is the biggest misconception that you're hearing about the local Wanaka market at the moment?
1: Yeah, well, I know we've talked about this, but it's the biggest misconception is that when I have a mortgage, and they can take 30. I'm stuck with it for 30 years. Mm. If you have the right association with the right mortgage advisor, you can have a conversation that reduces that mortgage from 30 years down to 25, down to 20 years, and that alone can save you hundreds of thousands of dollars of interest. So whether you're a first home buyer, property investor, if you have the right mortgage advisor, Everything's going to work out just fine if you have that open relationship.
0: Mark, speaking about first home buyers, let's say a first home buyer that they're ready to buy, but they don't know where to start. What would be the first thing to get organised before you start that process of maybe even finding someone like yourself from Loan Market?
1: I would want to have a very clear understanding of what my borrowing capacity is. What can I afford? And that's got nothing to do with what the prices are of the home you're looking for. Let's start with what can I afford given my current circumstances. I mean, importantly, both now but also into the future, because if you're a first home buyer, you're probably also thinking about possibly children down the track, maybe going travelling. We need to understand what that's about. So how does that impact your capacity to borrow, to repay, and then, of course, finding the home that fits that borrowing capacity.
0: So there's a few important things and conversations that probably need to be had before even starting, and this is why Mark joins us this morning, the Wanaka Property Market Unlocked. This is a free event that you do need to register for, and Mark, what will people learn from the cinema that they can actually put in practice straight away?
1: Well, I think information is important.
0: Yes.
1: Information that is open and honest information. Now, Kelvin Davidson's one of the go-to economists in this country. Anyone talks property, he's often part of that conversation. He will take information and present it in a way that makes sense. Now, you'll get information around. You often get a lot of headlines around the country about what's happening. He'll go down into the reeds and talk specifically about our market.
0: Yeah,
1: and that's the important piece, because our market is doing, I suppose, if you do read some of this data, a little better than other regions in the country. It's important to understand that because, again, information helps make informed decisions.
0: Mark, who is the event for? Is this for the first home buyers? This is for the property mogul who's investing in their 10th house?
1: It's for all those people, every single one of them, because there is an opportunity if you can get this insight, it can then set a path for you down the track. Whether you are looking at first home or whether you're looking at, your second, third or tenth property, that information helps inform that decision you make. So when you do look back at your earlier self, you can go, I did have the information that helped me get to where I am today.
0: It's a big investment, it's a big move, and you should probably have the information. You know, we're bombarded in this day and age with TikToks and Facebook videos and things that are telling us, but when you're face-to-face with people who have your best interests, this is where the magic happens. Mark, if people want to register, where can they do that before the event?
1: They can, if they went to our Facebook page. This ad is all over that. There's a QR code on there. You can scan that and get the information. But even if I'll put this out there, even if you can't find that QR code, it's at the golf club, the Wanaka Golf Club, on Tuesday at 5:30. You can just turn up. We like the registration, so we know how many are going to be there. But if you can't find it, don't miss out on the information, because it will be important for your future life.
0: Next Tuesday at the Wanaka Golf Course, a great location, a great topic to be involved with. Get involved. 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And I know you enjoyed morning tea last Friday.
1: That was fantastic. We had a great time with that. Thank you so much.
0: Thank you, Mark.
1: All right.
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0: Radio Wānaka News. Irrigation systems and supplies at Mitre 10 Mega Wānaka. Summer watering means spring planting. Now's the time to get your irrigation in place.
1: In this update, National has fallen further to below 26% in the latest RNZ Reid Research poll. The poll has the left block ahead of the right block, with Opportunity holding the balance of power. Michael Sergal runs through the numbers.
2: Labor's down again to 30.8%, the Greens have surged to 14.8%, and Te Pāti Māori has fallen further to 2%. National slid down to 25.9%, New Zealand First down to 10.6%, and ACT's up to 9%. Opportunity is edged up slightly to 5.5%.
1: A drug researcher says cocaine use is in a honeymoon phase in New Zealand as its popularity rises. The Drug Trends Survey shows respondents reporting cocaine use increased from 11% in 2018 to 31% this month. At the same time, the reported price of a gram of cocaine has declined by 32%. Surcharges are changing the way that people pay. A Payments New Zealand survey finds 40% of New Zealanders have changed how they pay to avoid fees or surcharges. Chief Executive Steve Wiggins says surcharges have overtaken security as the main reason that people avoid contactless payments. A warning for gardeners to be careful handling potting mix and compost as Legionnaires' disease cases spike. 152 cases of Legionnaires have been recorded across the country in the past

0: simple and local.
1: In sport, the All Whites have lost the final of their latest football tournament 2-1 to Japan at Yokohama. Ben Old equalised for the visitors in the 31st minute to go into half-time at 1-1. The hosts secured the winner in the 67th minute. To the cycleways of Malaysia. Formula One driver Valtteri Bottas has ditched his private jet for pedals to get from Sepang to Singapore. The 37-year-old is cycling between the two Grand Prix venues and charting his progress on the Strava app. The trek is roughly 350 kilometres. He's committed to reaching the next venue by Thursday for F1's obligatory media duties. That's sport. I'm Malcolm Jordan.
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3: Good morning. A high of 17 degrees today. Fine with some high cloud and light winds expected. Tomorrow mostly cloudy for Wednesday with a chance of a shower through the afternoon until the evening and a high of 17. And on Thursday, partly cloudy, light winds and a high of 18. Right now it is 9 degrees.
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0: Live across the Upper Clutha, all thanks to Southern Lakes Panel Beating, this is Radio Wanaka. Jack Vander Hayden with you this morning. This one is a money-making hack waiting for you to do. All right, YouTube. You've heard of the service. You can go on YouTube. You can watch videos from, you know, dogs running around to people cooking in the kitchen. What about cat TV? Think about this for a second. There's an entire corner of YouTube making TV specifically for cats, your feline friends. Yeah, hours of birds, squirrels, little things moving around while your cat can sit there and enjoy. And cats are really liking this. I googled it, of course, because I saw the headline. I thought, this is too good not to talk about. One creator in the UK has almost 1 million subscribers and is making videos daily. And he's taken home around $20,000 to $25,000 New Zealand dollars per video. And he's making daily videos. Oh my goodness. Now, it takes some time to get your subscribers up. But look, if the cat owner, because obviously the cat's not liking and subscribing, we understand that. If you can target the right demographic to subscribe and put their, you know, YouTube on in the background for their cat, you could make some serious money. And then, you know, imagine that you're at the family barbecue and you're talking to Uncle Steve and they go, what are you up to? Oh, I work in television. Oh, anything I'd seen? Probably not, but your cat might have seen it.
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6: In this update, little surprise from the Associate Transport Minister at the New Zealand ties to a hijack attempt on a Fly Dubai flight to Israel. New Zealand's Assistant Police Commissioner Michael Johnson has confirmed an investigation's been launched into the time the alleged attacker, the co-pilot, spent here. The Omani citizen studied in Australia from 2014 to 17. The captain he allegedly stabbed also trained in New Zealand for 18 months. James Meagher says he doesn't have much information, but acknowledges we have a large pilot training sector.
7: It's not surprising that of the thousands and thousands of pilots that fly around the world, a few of them come through New Zealand, but I don't know any more than that.
6: National and Labour have both fallen in the latest RNZ Reid Research poll. It's left the left bloc ahead of the right bloc, with Opportunity holding the balance of power on 5.5%. National's numbers are down 3.2 percentage points to 25.9, while Labour's down 1.4 to 30.8%. Te Pāti Māori is also down to 2%, but the Greens have surged to 14.8%. New Zealand First is down to 10.6% and ACT is up to 9%. Kiwis are continuing to feel the impact of international events at the fuel pump. Latest data from fuel monitoring platform Gaspy shows the average fuel price for 91 unleaded above $3.50. The global oil benchmark Brent crude has now been above $100 a barrel for some time. Macquarie University energy expert Lurian DeMello says the cost of getting the oil to the refinery is actually a lot higher.
8: If I want to buy oil on the market right now, it probably costs me $200 to $250, mainly because of shipping costs, insurance costs. These have gone to the roof.
6: Four people are on trial in Wellington, each facing five charges of manslaughter by omission to discharge their legal duty over the Loafers Lodge fire that killed five in 2023. Open Justice reports those who manage the lodge's fire safety system are being tried in the High Court. That's news.
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6: In sport, Daniil Medvedev has apologised after an abrupt end to his China Tennis Open semi-final with Novak Djokovic. He was disqualified for whacking a ball into the stands after the concession of a point, which hit a spectator in the eye. Djokovic was up 5-3 in the second set and serving for the match after winning the first 7-5. Medvedev's offered a degree of contrition.
10: Terribly sorry to the spectator, first of all, and trying to get in touch with him if he wants it. So hopefully I can apologise in person and see how he feels.
6: Kangaroos league coach Kevin Walters has defended the selection of injury-plagued Latrell Mitchell for the World Cup starting in 9 days. Mitchell has missed more than 10 matches a season over the past 4 years. That's sport. I'm Malcolm Jordan.
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11: Good morning. We have a high of 17 degrees. Today, fine with some high cloud and westerly winds developing. Tomorrow, mostly sunny with a chance of a shower in the afternoon and a high of 17. And then on Thursday, high of 18 and partly cloudy. Right now, across the Upper Clutha, it's 9 degrees.
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0: Radio Wanaka, good morning. Tui from Matthew Central Vision joins us on the show. Tui, it's been a couple of months since we've heard from you, so let's put the rumours to rest. Are you retiring or planning something a little more exciting?
1: Yes, I am. Retirement is on the cards. No, Jack. I've got a little bit more left in me before I hang up the ophthalmoscope, that's for sure. A little bit. But no, you're absolutely right. We have been we've been on the down low for the last little while. And that is because over the last 12 months, actually, we've been planning something extremely exciting for our patients, which we finally get to tell everybody about.
0: Well, drum roll, please. Tui, don't keep that suspense all for yourself. What is Matthew Central Vision doing?
1: Well, we are moving, Jack. We are moving. But we're not just moving. We have partnered with our lens manufacturer, Zeiss, to become the country's first Zeiss Vision Centre. So we're moving into three parks. The Gordon Road End? That's that end, isn't it?
0: Not the warehouse minor 10 end, the other end. I got you. Yeah, the Gordon Road end.
1: I feel like we need more specific directions for three parks than that.
0: Yeah.
1: But yes, what we're doing is we're moving into three parks, and that is giving us more than three times the space that we are currently working in. And what that means is more service and better selection but that was good English, the same care that our patients have obviously come to know and to trust with us.
0: So. Yeah, it's the end of an era at the medical centre. That's a pretty huge move.
1: It is, yeah, it absolutely is. Look, I mean, having those conversations with Andrew McLeod before the centre even started and going in right from the beginning, it's actually been an incredibly hard decision to make to do that. We've been there since the start. Simon and I, we are passionate about our medical optometry. That's what gets us up in the morning. But the decision had to be made when we realised that our patients... our current patients and any new patients were waiting over a month for an appointment. And, you know, for us, it just wasn't okay. So in a couple of weeks, we will have three optometrists. Yes, I've stolen an incredibly good optometrist called Hannah from Nelson, like flat out stole her. Absolutely not even sorry.
0: Good.
1: Poached her. And so we are going to be better able to serve the good people of Wanaka in a timely manner. I mean, we serve them now. It just takes us a while. So we'll keep this really close relationship with the GP surgeries. Absolutely. So in terms of moving out of the medical centre, yes, that was a really hard decision. But the GPs and the nurses and everyone, they still know that they, instead of walking the patient over to us, if they've got an emergency, you know, they ring us. We still take care of... those emergency patients that they send us as they need to be seen. So yeah, that nothing is changing there. You just have to go a little bit further to come for your appointment with us. So yeah, what we did is we just outgrew that space there. But we will continue that legacy of medical optometry and that best eye care that we can, absolutely.
0: So we can all breathe a sigh of relief knowing yourself, Simon, and the new Hannah from Nelson are still looking after people's glaucoma and so forth, all the other things we have talked about over the years. So am I saying this right? Zeiss Vision Centre. What does this mean for your clinic and the town? This is a big announcement.
1: It is. Yeah, absolutely. So for a lot of people, people particularly who wear glasses of some description or who are hunters or astronomers or anything, a lot of people, Zeiss is a company that needs no introduction. They are world leaders in optics and optoelectronics in terms of an industry. And so at Matthew Central Vision, we choose, and we have done for a while, we choose Zeiss prescription lenses for people, most people's glasses, most patients, because their custom digital mapping of the lenses, it just really gives you unrivaled, you know, clarity through your glasses. It's like anything with technology, you know, it's a sliding scale of what you put into it, what you get out of it. They make amazing lenses, Jack, that's the long and short of it. And so Zeiss is well known for providing premium lenses also for binoculars and scopes for rifles, medical equipment, even some cameras and space have Zeiss lenses in. I think the first ones did. So yeah, so what that means is the Zeiss Vision Centre, what we're going to be able to do is offer just the highest tier of partnership, and that will provide just a stunning boutique eye care experience for the good people of Wanaka, but while remaining under local ownership. So nothing's changing with the ownership. We're partnering with Zeiss to become a Zeiss Vision Centre. It's still owned by myself and the Matthews Group, absolutely. So no, not retiring anytime soon. And the exciting thing for us as a wee town, you know, Wanaka batting above again, is that Zeiss has chosen Wanaka and chosen specifically us at Matthew Central Vision to be the first Zeiss Vision Centre in the country.
0: Like, it's a pretty big deal, too. You should be very proud of the team, and I know you are, but what should people expect when it comes to the new practice? Because everybody and their dog has walked into that health centre over the years, and they know there you're on the left on the way in and you're on the right on the way out. This is a big move. So what's going to be new at the new practice?
1: Yeah, absolutely. And I fully appreciate that. And I know people don't like change. None of us like change, but this is a good change. So the first thing really I wanted to reassure people is that you will still have that same sort of family feel. You know, you'll still be known when you walk in, unless we don't know you, and then we'll get to know you. You'll still be looked after by someone who has invested in you as a human being, not just a set of eyeballs. But now what we can do in this Zeiss Vision Centre is provide really highly advanced diagnostic journey. You know, in other words, we have some really fancy Zeiss machines to map and to monitor your eyes with exceptional accuracy. So that's one of the new things that we're going to have is some really beautiful medical equipment on board. You get the same tailored Zeiss lenses for your glasses as you currently get with us. And now what's really exciting as well for our patients is that there's going to be a significant increase in our really, you know, in our curated section of frames, and so we're going to have a heap more frames because we're going to have a heap more retail space, and so what we've done is we have we've aimed to provide a range of frames for every face and for every budget. There's just going to be a heck of a lot more of them at our new store. So yeah, the team have worked really hard to source some new and exclusive ranges like PML and Dilly Dally. I like that one because it sounds cute.
0: It's a cool name.
1: And so we're really excited to showcase some new frames, just a really fresh new look, and some new, some really cool medical equipment. And everything else is the same.
0: Good. Well, it's super exciting, Tui, and to the team at Matthew Central Vision. You know, I'm sure you've been very busy getting ready for the shift into the new centre. When and where is this all happening?
1: Yeah, absolutely. It's been extremely busy this year. Like I say, it's been sort of 12 months plus in the making, building into this. So it's exciting that it's almost time to share this new space with the good people of Wanaka. So the 16th of October, which is next Friday, is our opening, so we'll be seeing patients there, and then we'll be taking appointments and just seeing people for their eye exams and things from Monday the 19th. So,
0: and we spoke about this at the start. Where can people find you in Three Parks?
1: So the actual number,
0: the official address
1: is number 17 Sir Tim Willis Drive. The way that I describe it to people is, you know, the Ray White building next to that one, the Calder building. Yeah.
0: Brand new building, brand new spot.
1: So beautiful.
0: Oh,
1: yeah,
0: let's go.
1: It's so exciting. And a little bonus for me, right opposite my children's school. So that's perfect.
0: It's a win-win. Oh, Tui, this is really cool news.
1: So we've still got the same phone number, the same email. You still book by appointment on the same, you know, Matthew Central Vision, Google the thing and click the button to book the appointment. So all of that stays the same. You just drive to a different spot.
0: Tui, congratulations. Big move to Three Parks. That name again, Tui, it slips my mind.
1: So we are the Zeiss Vision
0: Zeiss.
1: Centre. Zeiss, yeah. So you'll see Zeiss as a big blue sign.
0: Okay, big blue,
1: yeah,
0: Zeiss.
1: Big blue sign. So it's Zeiss Vision Centre by Matthew Central Vision. It's a mouthful, but we're just the same.
0: Congratulations. The brand new Zeiss Vision Centre.
1: Yes.
0: Tui, congratulations. Opening this Friday, 16th at 4 p.m. If you want to come in and visit, maybe have a tea or celebrate with the
1: tea. Yeah, next Friday, 16th.
0: Oh, next Friday.
1: Yeah, next Friday, 16th. Yeah. Yeah, absolutely. Come and say hi and check the place out. We would love to see all of our patients and all our faces that we know and love.
0: Congratulations, Tui.
1: Thank you so much.

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Justin Bieber, Daisies. It's Radio Wanaka. Good morning. I found a list this morning and I just thought it's too good not to share. The 14 foods a nutritionist reckons we should be eating every week. And I've read the list. Like, you got foods like chickpeas, eggs, sardines, leafy greens, frozen berries, lentils, lean mince, that kind of thing, fresh nuts. But what stands out on this list is chocolate, cheese, and coffee. Yeah, those three things. I'll stop reading there. Coffee, chocolate, and cheese. Now, it's not just all chocolate, it's dark chocolate. You know those articles where it's like, eat these things for a long life? Well, it's not one of those articles, but it's telling

0: Lady Gaga, Just Dance, it's Radio Wanaka. That is our breakfast show for another Tuesday. Peter Mack will be with us from 12, taking you through the afternoon. But we still have Wanaka's best music mix still to come. The one from Fast and Furious, it's this song here. It's coming up in 5. It's Wiz Khalifa, Charlie Puth, See You Again. Also some Michael Jackson, and as well as that Tom Petty. Dua Lipa all on the way. I'll see you tomorrow morning. Till then, be good, be kind. You know how we do. Love you heaps.
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1: 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Irrigation systems and supplies at Mitre 10 Mega Wanaka. Summer watering means spring planning. Now's the time to get your irrigation in place.
11: In this update, cocaine seems to be appealing to New Zealanders right across the spectrum. The Drug Trends Survey shows respondents reporting cocaine use increased from 11% in 2018 to 31% this month. The frequency of use is also increasing, with most people who reported using it in the past 6 months using it at least monthly. Drug Detection Agency Chief Executive Glenn Dobson says it appears to be easier to access and is becoming a lot more socially acceptable.
12: It's not your glamour drug of the 80s and 90s, and it's becoming more popular right across a broad range of society.
11: Nationals proposing to slash New Zealand's foreign aid budget to pay for more funding for medicines. The party wants to increase Pharmac's budget by $604 million, introduce CAR T cell therapy, and lower the bowel screening age to 50 by 2029. It will pay for those changes by reducing foreign aid by 10% and cutting spending at the Ministry of Foreign Affairs and Trade. Health spokesperson Simeon Brown says aid for the Pacific will be protected, but the country needs to fund new medicines as they're developed. Concern that telcos are ignoring new guidelines, with mobile billing transparency hitting new lows. Consumer New Zealand's fifth annual review of mobile phone provider transparency has found standards at their lowest level since the reviews began. In November, the Commerce Commission set out expectations for how mobile providers should give customers clear information about their usage and spending. Consumer New Zealand's Nick Galling says providers are moving in the wrong direction.
13: 2Degrees failed to send out any annual usage summaries during our review period, and that clearly falls short of the Commission's expectations.
11: Author and former UK politician Geoffrey Archer has died at the age of 86. Archer sold more than 300 million books in his five-decade writing career. His publisher HarperCollins says the author died suddenly and peacefully at home. That's news.
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11: In sport, a chance to reconcile why the All Blacks eventually succumbed 3-1 to the Springboks before the opening Bledisloe Cup test against the Wallabies at Auckland's Eden Park on Saturday. The side has regathered after 3 weeks' break. Assistant coach Jason Ryan says frank conversations have been required.
15: Coming off the back of three losses, so we make sure we went through areas of our game with real genuine substance and clarity.
11: Formula One driver Valtteri Bottas has ditched his private jet for pedals to get from Malaysia to Singapore. The 37-year-old is cycling between the two Grand Prix venues and charting his progress on the Strava app. The trek is roughly 350 kilometres. He's committed to arriving by Thursday for his media duties. That's sport. I'm Malcolm Jordan.
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11: Met Service forecast for Queenstown. Fine with high cloud. Northerlies developing this afternoon. High 17, low 7 tonight. Tomorrow, chance of a shower. Mostly cloudy with a high of 17 for Queenstown tomorrow. Alexandra today, fine with high cloud, northerlies for a time, afternoon and early evening, high 19, low 7 tonight. Tomorrow, occasional rain from afternoon with a high of 20 for Alexandra. To Wānaka today, fine with high cloud, northwesterlies, a high of 17 degrees, dropping back to 8 tonight. And then tomorrow, chance of a shower until evening, high 16.
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12: In this update, British author and politician Geoffrey Archer has died. Archer sold more than 300 million books in his five-decade writing career. The former Conservative MP was jailed for perjury in 2001 after being found guilty of lying and cheating in his 1987 defamation case against the Daily Star. Archer's publisher, HarperCollins, says he died suddenly and peacefully at home. His last book, Adam and Eve, is set to be released this month. Geoffrey Archer was 86. Nationals proposing to slash New Zealand's foreign aid budget to pay for more funding for medicines. The party wants to increase PharmAct's budget by $604 million, introduce CAR T-cell therapy and lower the bowel screening age to 50 by 2029. Political reporter Ethan Griffiths has the details.
13: It will pay for those changes by reducing foreign aid by 10% and cutting spending at the Ministry of Foreign Affairs and Trade. Health spokesman Simeon Brown says aid for the Pacific will be protected, but the country needs to fund new medicines as they are developed.
12: Labour's putting a positive spin on latest polling numbers, which puts the left bloc ahead of the right, with opportunity holding the balance of power. The latest RNZ Reed Research poll has National down 3.2 points to 25.9% and Labour down 1.4 points to 30.8%. Labour leader Chris Hipkins says a lot has happened since the last Reid poll in August. He says the polling he's seeing shows Labour is picking up extra support.
14: We've really picked up some momentum, particularly in the last few weeks. We've seen some of those smaller parties like New Zealand First and the Opportunity Party come down a little bit.
12: Police have charged a 33-year-old West Auckland woman with attempted murder after three people were injured, two critically with stab wounds in Glendine. And police are remaining tight-lipped as investigations continue more than a month after a young father disappeared in Christchurch. 21-year-old Braden Hepworth was last seen on September 3. That's news.
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12: In sport and to ice hockey, where the NHL's highest goal scorer will retire at season's end.
10: Here is Ovechkin. Shoots! He scores! He scores! Number 895!
12: Alexander Ovechkin has decided his 22nd shot at a Stanley Cup with the Washington Capitals will be his last. The 41-year-old won his sole title in 2018 and broke Wayne Gretzky's record of 894 goals last April. His current tally, 929. The Russian announced his decision exactly 21 years to the day he made his NHL debut. WNBA basketballer Charlize Leger-Walker's been cleared of a calf injury suffered during her return to the domestic league for the Toko Manawa Queens. That's sport. I'm Malcolm Jordan.
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12: Met Service forecast for Queenstown, fine with high cloud, northerlies developing this afternoon, high 17, low 7 tonight. Tomorrow, chance of a shower, mostly cloudy with a high of 17 for Queenstown tomorrow. Alexandra today, fine with high cloud, northerlies for a time, afternoon and early evening, high 19, low 7 tonight. Tomorrow, occasional rain from afternoon with a high of 20 for Alexandra. To Wānaka today, fine with high cloud, northwesterlies, a high of 17 degrees, dropping back to 8 tonight. And then tomorrow, chance of a shower until evening, high 16.
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Don't forget, we have the secret sound worth $170. Your chance to win. 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
0: 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Irrigation systems and supplies at Mitre 10 Mega Wānaka. Summer watering means spring planning. 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
9: In this update, the Greens want a third of Hauraki Gulf protected by the end of the decade. It forms part of the party's policy on the Gulf, promising to bin rules allowing exclusive commercial fishing in two high protection areas. It wants bottom trawling phased out. Co-leader Chloe Swarbrick says they want that to start with ecologically significant areas like the Gulf, whose future is in doubt unless it's protected.
10: As the Hauraki Gulf Forum reported in their most recent report, we are potentially looking at a situation where they might not just be looking at the decline of species within the ecosystem, but at their extinction.
9: Meanwhile, Chris Luxon says he makes no apology for putting the health of New Zealanders before nice-to-do aid funding overseas. Nationals announced it'll cut 10% off the foreign aid budget, using the saving to boost Pharmac's budget by $604 million. It would also oblige the Ministry of Foreign Affairs and Trade to make savings. Luxon says some initiatives we support cannot come before the needs of Kiwis.
11: We've got Indigenous farmer workshops, for example, happening in Patagonia. We've got installing livestock emissions equipment in South African universities.
9: Support for the biggest parties continues to slide, with their combined support in a new RNZ Reid research poll now below 57%. Since the August poll, National's fallen 3.2 points to 25.9% and Labour 1.4 points to 30.8%. The left bloc is ahead and Opportunity holds the balance of power. Labour leader Chris Hipkins says Labour and National are still the major parties.
12: Even on those current polls, and I think those polls are going to change between now and the election day, only Labour or National could lead a government.
9: Kiwi Hollywood star Cliff Curtis was allegedly driving under the influence during a crash between his Tesla and a parked taxi on Auckland's waterfront. Police have confirmed a 58-year-old man's been summoned to appear in the Auckland District Court next week, charged with reckless driving and driving with excess blood alcohol. Curtis confirmed last week he was involved in the crash on September 23 on Jellicoe and Halsey Streets. Firefighters arrived to find a taxi driver trapped in a Prius. That's news.
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9: In sport, Warriors League trio Leka Halasima, Dimitrik Vaimunga and Dallin Wateni Zalesniak have been named in Tonga's squad for the World Cup starting in 9 days. The Kiwi side will be released tonight. NHL ice hockey's highest goal scorer is set to retire at season's end. Alexander Ovechkin has decided his 22nd shot at a Stanley Cup with the Washington Capitals will mark his exit from the game.
13: This is going to be my last year. 82 games left. Let's make a playoffs, let's have fun and enjoy the moment because, you know, times fly.
9: The 41-year-old won his sole title in 2018 and broke Wayne Gretzky's record of 894 goals last April. His current tally, 929. That's sport. I'm Malcolm Jordan.
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14: Weather watch 24/7. Met Service forecast for Queenstown today. Fine with high cloud. Westerlies turning northerly this evening. Tonight's low 8. Tomorrow mostly cloudy with the chance of a shower. Northerlies and a high of 17. Alexandra today. Fine with high cloud. Northerlies dying out this evening. Tonight's low 7. Tomorrow cloudy with occasional rain from afternoon. Northerlies and a high of 20. Wānaka today. Fine with areas of high cloud. Westerlies and tonight's low 8 degrees. Tomorrow mostly cloudy with the chance of a shower. Until evening, northerlies will die away later in the day, and tomorrow's forecast high is 17.
0: 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Sue and Barry Bruce have the right vehicle for you at wanakarentacar.co.nz.
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Here, anyone want to compete with Mac in the afternoon. It is Tuesday, and welcome in. It's a big day today, too. Of course, we've got, if you, and this could be the first time I've put TVNZ on in the last 5 years, because the big debate is on tonight. The only one that TVNZ are carrying is hosted by Jack Tame tonight, the leaders' debate with Hipkins and Luxon at 7 o'clock. So we'll be chucking that on, having a bit of a look. I hope they keep it seemly. People are sick of the scrapping. They just want to know what people are going to do, not what's wrong with the other fellow. So tonight, 7 o'clock, as we count down to the election, November 7, Radio Wanaka.

0: Black Seed, saw them in Methven actually a couple of weeks ago, and they were really, really good. So true. Taylor Swift and their two metal as anything. Peter Mac on your Tuesday afternoon, and for the rest of today in Wanaka. And the lakes fine with high cloud and westerlies, and 13 currently. We're looking at getting that up to 17 at some stage today. 8 overnight tonight. Tomorrow, mostly cloudy with occasional rain from the afternoon. Another 17 is on the way. Thursday, 18. Partly cloudy, chance of a shower until the afternoon, and then things start to come right. Friday, 21 degrees, partly cloudy, light winds, no precipitation. Very similar day for Saturday, similar type, everything. In fact, you can ditto that. Friday, Saturday, Sunday and Monday, all looking identical forecasts. Same sort of conditions, same high of 21 degrees.
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0: Radio Wanaka with Peter Mac, David Guetta and friends, Gone, Gone, Gone, and Madge in there too, and voguing it up on your Tuesday. It didn't go this morning. We're talking about that secret sound, and in case you're not familiar with it, here's another little listen to it. Okay, so what do we have today? Some of the guesses today were a car jack, central locking on a truck door, and none of those are correct. We started off with $150 on Monday, so that means tomorrow, $170 cash up for grabs after 8 a.m. with Jack here, Radio Wanaka.
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0: It's nearly 1 o'clock, Pete, on your Tuesday afternoon, and good to have you in. Big night on the telly tonight. If you want to switch it on for the debate, the leaders' debate, Hipkins-Luxon at 7 o'clock, hosted by and moderated by Jack Tame, the only one going to be on the state television, apparently, before the election. So it's a bit of a do-or-die one for them. They both have a lot riding on it. 21 Pilots, Steve Perry, Bruno and Sophie Alice-Bexter when we come back after 1. Radio Wanaka.
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10: In this update, $265 million private financing has been agreed in principle for Queenstown's proposed gondola. Rosie Leishman reports.
11: The Queenstown cable car will link the tourist town with Frankton, Queenstown Airport and Ladies Mile. It's backed by Southern Infrastructure Limited and lending's coming from Private Capital Group, an improved fund manager through the Active Investor Plus visa. Infrastructure Minister Chris Bishop says securing financing of this scale is significant.
10: Labour's leader says National won't get its promise to cut overseas aid to boost Pharmac's budget over the line. The party's promised to cut 10% of the foreign aid budget and put the same